0: 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You got Damian here kicking off more music next on My FM. And also, do not forget, we got a chance for you to check out the guys of One Republic at Morongo Casino Resort and Spa. This can be fun. We'll give you a shot at that coming up around, let's say, 5:25, okay, right here on My FM.
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2: Crash in Orange on the 5, heading northbound at the City Drive. They've cleared this to the shoulder, but delays are backing up all the way out of Irvine, getting away from Jeffrey Road. It's tough in Diamond Bar with that wreck. 57 northbound before Pathfinder, taking out the carpool in two left lanes. They're working on clearing the 6-car pileup with delays backing up all the way from Imperial Highway. Crash in Baldwin Park, 10 eastbound at the 605. They're clearing it out of the right lane, delays away from Rosemead Boulevard.
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2: 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What up, Mario? Courtney Lopez back behind the mic. Fired up to be hanging with you for the next few hours. 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
3: 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All that and more. 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

0: Wild Mario Courtney Lopez. Going to keep the music coming your way. But first, Cordo is going to quickly break down a few of the new things hitting TV and streaming today.
1: Yes, I am. We got Lego One Piece. Lego! On Netflix. It's a two-part animated special where Usopp spins a tall tale of the Straw Hats crossing the East Blue into the Grand Line with voices from the live-action series returning. Have no idea what I just described.
2: How is it two-part if it's one piece?
1: Well, I don't know, but Legos have multiple pieces.
2: All right,
1: so, Mononoke, the movie, Chapter 3, The Curse of the Serpent on Netflix, the latest chapter of the acclaimed Japanese horror, following a medicine seller who encounters a cursed serpent spirit.
0: Mononoke. Okay.
1: And The Swan, Behind the Mirror, I'm watching this on Hulu, looks back at the controversial early 2000s reality show with the women who went through it and the producers behind it.
2: Is this the one where, poor things, they were...
1: Plastic surgery.
2: They did plastic surgery and on you that.

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2: I'm Mario Courtney Lopez. And if you want to get a jump start on decorating and planning all your outfits for next year, well, good news. Sherwin-Williams and HGTV Home have revealed their 2027 color of the year. Celery.
3: Oh.
2: They're just making up colors now. Well, celery, I guess.
3: That is a color.
4: It seems chill.
2: If you're taking it literal, it's that very light, light green.
3: It's not lime. It's not bright.
2: Correct. It's celery.
3: Well, celery SW6421, to be exact, is described as a soft and cheery yellow-green color, which off the bat doesn't sound too good. The color's easy to decorate with, too. It's a beautiful pastel green that sits between a pastel and an herb tone. They went on to call it fresh and uplifting. They say celery is a new tinted neutral that can be paired with both cool and warmer tones, making it versatile for your home. I can actually see that.
2: I think splashes of celery are cool. I can't imagine a whole celery painted room. That's a little aggressive.
3: But it's soft.
2: Yeah, but it's still celery.
1: Mario Lopez coming up.
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0: Keeping the music and fun coming your way. Mario and Courtney Lopez here. Any obscure holidays to celebrate, honey?
1: This is the first time we're celebrating this, and I love it so much. It is Broadway Musicals Day, celebrating the American musical Kiss Today Goodbye.
2: You love breaking out in a song.
1: I mean, I just love it.
0: New York! Yeah. Why'd you laugh? I was committing.
1: And they
0: on Broadway. No,
1: none the of sad
0: those
1: thing is.
0: None of those are Broadway musicals, by the way.
1: Yeah, they are. They're in Broadway.
2: Well, it was an animated frog,
1: really?
2: Wasn't
1: yeah,
2: it?
1: Yeah, but the sad thing is that voice has been asked to be on Broadway, yes. And I just can't.
0: Wow.
1: Sorry to all
0: is
1: my
0: colleagues.
1: Is that
0: sad you wouldn't have met your husband? How about
1: I know. 104.3

0: 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You know that our 2026 iHeartRadio Music Festival presented by Capital One is headed to Disney Plus and Hulu this week. You can relive all the biggest moments, catching Snoop bringing out Wiz Khalifa for a special performance, Lainey Wilson paying tribute to Dolly with her song WWDD, Weezer, and surprise guest Remy Wolf to perform Go Away, BTS, takes us for a swim, and Stella Lefty joins us for a performance of her hit Boston.
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3: I'm Mario Courtney Lopez. Music rolls on after a quick look at the buzz. If you got a lot of money to spend, Princess Diana's so-called revenge dress could be yours. Sotheby's New York is auctioning off the black strapless dress that she wore to a fundraiser the same night when Prince Charles publicly admitted he had been unfaithful.
4: Well, this sexy silk dress, which exuded Diana's confidence, charm, and resilience, is expected to fetch between $150,000 and $300,000 when the gavel goes down at Sotheby's this fall. The revenge dress will tour London, Hong Kong, and Geneva before arriving in New York on December 2nd, ahead of the December 9th auction.
5: It's going on tour? What?
3: You know, the woman that he was unfaithful with all those years ago, he's still with her.
5: She's the queen right now.
3: She's the queen. So that's, like, I mean, there's...
5: It works out.
3: There's something to be said. It wasn't like
4: Is there something to be said?
5: No, but he was in love with her before.
3: Yeah, it's not like he was a philanderer. He's always just been in love with her.
5: Well, no, he did cheat while he was married to Di, but he was in love with her first. Yeah.
3: Correct. That's what I'm saying. With the same woman, though.
4: It wasn't like he had a trail of mysticism.
5: Right, right, right.
4: We don't know that.
3: No, we do.
4: No, we don't.
3: Yes, because he's monitored probably more than anyone.
5: He was obsessed with her.
3: He was just with her.
5: She was married at the time, too.
3: And they're still together. That's like... Yeah. Kind of romantic, I think, right?
5: She held on so long, she became queen.
3: Yeah, I know. That's played the long game. Yeah.
4: Usually the mistresses, they don't ever leave their wives, so she's lucky.
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0: I'm Mario Lopez. Got actress and model Joy Bryant on Zoom talking about her new Lifetime movie. And I can't believe this, but it's been almost 25 years since your breakout role in Antoine Fisher. Alongside Denzel, of course.
1: Yeah. I'm a veteran.
0: Hey, you and I both. How was that experience now looking back?
1: Wow. Well, one, I mean, it's still the fact that I even got it is pretty amazing. But to start my career, essentially, I mean, I had done the hip hop Carmen movie with Beyonce. That was both our breakout roles.
0: Yeah.
1: But to have experienced, you know, to have worked with Denzel at that point in my career, I mean, it just put me on the right path.
0: Yeah.
1: So to look back on it now, I mean, to say 25 years is crazy. I mean, that's half my life.
0: I know. It goes by quick, huh? Goes by quick.
1: Yeah. So to say that I've been in this business that long, one, it's crazy, but also I feel so grateful to be able to. I survived!
0: Yes, exactly. That's what it's all about.
1: Still here.
0: Surviving and sticking around, which I hope you'll all do as well, because we got more with Joy coming up. First more music. 104.

0: Wrapping up with Joy Bryan, who's been hanging out with us on Zoom. You're on with Mario Lopez. And I saw on IG, too, that you're into, like, action sports, surfing, snowboarding and stuff.
1: Okay. I mean, yeah, more so snowboarding than anything. I'm not, like, my surfing's pretty limited.
0: Did you grow up in a snowy area or something? Or
1: no.
0: Really?
1: Mario, grew up in the Bronx.
0: Whoa, what? How'd you get into it?
1: Definitely living in California, but like over time, I mean, it was just something that I was interested in, and then I did it.
0: And you did it for you.
1: Stuck with it. Yeah.
0: Nice. I ain't trying to get up there. I feel like if I didn't grow up doing it.
1: Are you more of a beach guy?
0: I am more a beach guy. I grew up in Southern California right here, but I never went skiing. And everybody I know that goes and tries it wipes out, and I'm like, nah, I'm too old for that. I'm gonna stay in my lane.
1: Snowboarding is pretty, like, it's hard to, it's different from skiing. Like, it's, snowboarding, it's like hard to get up and get around, but once you do, you can progress really quickly.
0: Yeah.
1: Whereas with skiing, you can get up. Hi. You can get up pretty easily, but it's harder to progress.
0: Yeah, I get it. Well, please be sure to check out Joy's new movie, Soul Survivor of Flight 119, on Lifetime and streaming on Hulu. Sounds like a good one. Congratulations, Joy, and thanks for checking in. Hopefully we won't let another 6 years go by.
1: I know. Or pandemic, please.
0: Or pandemic, exactly.
1: Yeah.
0: All right, take care.
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0: 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You're on Mario Courtney Lopez. Just a few songs away from Cordo sharing something fun in Cordo's Corner. What are we talking about today, honey?
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1: MyFM. So, did you catch the VMAs the other night? Your own Mario Courtney Lopez. If you missed it, it was basically Madonna night. She opened the show for the first time in 23 years with a Star Pack medley, including Sabrina Carpenter at the piano for Bring Your Love. Then Charlie XCX for Danceteria After Hours with cameos from Julia Garner, Debbie Mazar, her buddy, and more. She first performed in the VMAs 43 years ago. The fact that she's still there. However you feel about her, that's pretty impressive.
2: Yeah, no, it is.
1: All those years to be able to still...
2: She's still out there.
1: Still out there doing her thing. Good for her.
3: Yeah, no, absolutely. Well, Taylor Swift premiered her new video, Patient Zero, starring Colin Farrell and Dakota Johnson. Taylor also winning Video of the Year for The Fate of Ophelia, which she dedicated to Dolly Parton and picked up the inaugural Artist Director Honors, making her the most awarded artist in history, in VMA history, with 33 trophies.
1: Wow.
3: Is she even 33 years old?
1: Oh, yeah, she's nearing 40.
3: Oh, good Lord. BTS won Song of the Year for Swim. Sienna Spiro took Best New Artist, and Lisa became the first K-pop solo artist to win Best Pop.
1: Oh, okay, yeah. And that kind of goes with what we've been showing on the chart this year.
3: Was Lisa the one in White Lotus?
1: Yes.
3: And Nirvana got the Video Vanguard Award, plus some incredible tributes to Dolly Parton from Casey Musgraves and to George Michael from Ray, Somber, and Teddy Swims.
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0: You're on Mario and Courtney Lopez. New Yahoo survey of children ages 5 to 14 is giving older people a surprising glimmer of hope for the future. Kids were asked what their dream job is, and their answers were shocking in a good way. Many named some popular careers like doctor, teacher, firefighter, astronaut, actor, professional athlete. But what was surprising is that despite growing up in the social media era, not one said their dream job was TikToker. Ooh, that's good, because I believe the last time this poll was taken,
1: it was all TikTok.
2: Yeah, I think we've rounded a corner.
0: Thank God.
3: Also, one common theme stood out. Many kids said they want careers that help others, whether that means treating illnesses, protecting animals, or supporting people in need. And because they're kids, there were also a few unconventional ambitions, including becoming a tornado chaser.
0: We need those.
3: We need those. A ninja. We need those.
4: They exist in the shadows.
3: And even a chicken nugget. We need those.
0: Well,

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2: 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Who cares? 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
2: Jenny, what do you think? Should you let a kid win a game just because they're a kid?
3: Absolutely not.
2: Not at all? Not even now and then? A little bit? What's the age cutoff for you?
3: Well, I teach TK, so I have 4 and 5 year olds. And when parents don't let their kids lose at home, when they get to school and lose, it becomes an ultimate nightmare for me and my staff.
2: I get that. And I do agree with you in some respects. I just feel like there's a happy medium somewhere there. I don't think you have to spike the volleyball into your kid's head like it's Meet the Parents
4: no
2: or something,
4: one
2: you
4: said
2: know?
4: Kill them.
2: Oh, you said, guys are destroying these poor children.
4: Should beat them senseless. That's all.
5: Oh, my God.
3: I mean, I guess I could see your point a little bit, Valentine, to, you know, ease up a little bit.
2: Yeah.
3: But, I mean, to let our kids win all the time is making a much bigger issue in our society
2: today. Yeah, no, not, I don't say let them win all the time. I think there's a happy medium somewhere in there, and you've got to give them a little confidence to think that maybe I can make that shot.
4: But then they think that winning is given to them when you allow them to win. Like, they should feel that when they win, it's because they've earned that win.
2: No, but you don't make it obvious, you know?
3: It's going to be fun to see when John has kids what happens.
2: I didn't say that, though, because I know that's what people like me always say.
4: Always.
2: And it annoys people like John. So I bit my lip, John. I'm pretty proud of myself, but thank you for saying it.
4: People
2: thank
4: always
2: you.
4: Say that to good. People who don't have kids, yeah. But we've all been a kid at some point.
5: Like, I have experience.
6: Next you're going to say, I had a dog once, so I know.
2: I know what it's like to be a dog.

0: 104.3 MyFam. It is Valentine in the morning. Starting up the show. Good morning, John. How are you today?
1: Good morning. You know, it's a hump day. We're halfway through the week. It's almost October. I'm starting to feel the fall vibes. Just a little bit.
0: Bullet point, John. I like it. Mm-hmm. It's a hump day. Halfway through the week.
1: Running
0: fall
1: through
0: vibes.
1: Today's to-do list. And that's what it is.
0: What's on your to-do list today?
1: Well, I am going to start moving my flannels into my main closet since it is fall. The weather's a little bit too hot to do that just yet at this moment, but I feel like once that El Nino starts kicking in just a little bit, we're switching.
0: Okay, where are the flannels located right now? Where do you keep them sequestered?
1: Right now, they are sequestered in our office. We have a closet in our office, which is like our second bedroom in our little apartment.
0: So, who has the most clothes in your household?
1: By far me.
0: Huh.
2: I could see that. Definitely. It seems like you have a new outfit every day and you got all this, you know.
1: Yeah.
0: And swag. Olivia just doesn't have the closet space?
1: She has the closet space. She just, she hasn't built up the collection yet. I'm a few years older. I have a few more years of collecting.
0: Okay, a few more years of collecting.
1: Clothing items than she
0: have
1: does.
0: Have you left that space open for her? Or are you much like my wife? If you leave a space open, she will take it.
1: Yeah, if the space is open, we're going to utilize the space. When more space is needed, we can make some adjustments. But
0: will you make some adjustments? Because you already have your stuff there.
1: Yeah, and until then, though, it's useless space, so I might as well use it.
0: Well, she has no inspiration to fill that space because it's already closed by you.
1: I don't know what kind of closed problems you're trying to start in my little apartment here, but you can keep those to
0: I'm
1: your house.
0: I'm just saying, it sounds like Olivia's getting no space for her clothes.
1: Our closet situation is just fine.
0: All right. Well, I think it's time for you to come out. Bri, how are you?
2: I'm okay.
0: Yeah?
2: Going to a big show tonight, taking my daughter to her first concert, The Descendants, Camp Rock, and there's something else. Zombies, I think, are in.

0: 104.3 MyFam. It is Valentine in the morning. Hi, Renee. Good morning. How are you today?
1: I'm good, thanks. How are you?
0: We're doing all right. What can I do for you today, Renee?
1: Oh, I was just going to talk about the Battle of the Sexes yesterday, the questions.
0: Yeah, there's a bit of contention that some people here are just, they're out of control with their questions. They're hard. They're simple. They're way too hard. They're way too simple. It's just, I don't know. What do you think?
1: I think there's definitely a difference, and it's extremely sexist. I'm sorry to say this, but it is. The questions for the women are always extremely hard and out of nowhere. Like, there's no
0: yeah.
1: subject matter to them. They can be anywhere.
0: Gotcha.
1: The questions for the men are always these softball, like,
0: right.
1: pop
0: and you think
1: questions.
0: That's that fraternal side of John, the fraternity guy, making it easy for the dudes, for the brothers, for the homies, right?
1: He's a frat bro. That explains a lot.
2: Oh, yeah. My God.
0: Okay. Well, so is my kid.
1: I'm kidding, partially.
0: You're alleging that it's the battle of the sexist.
1: Absolutely.
0: But I will be doing the questions today, and I feel, Renee, you will be pleased with the questions today.
1: Really?
0: I think so. I hope so.
1: We'll wait and see.
0: Yeah, no, I appreciate a wait and see attitude. I'm not asking for
2: it
0: your...
2: It sounds like she has no faith in any of us.
0: No, I think she has faith in me. I think she does.
1: I'm a long time listener, actually. So no, I don't have much faith.
0: Oh, she has no faith at all. That's very funny, Renee. I really thought that was going to go a different way. I totally misinterpreted that, Renee. Good for you. I'm going to see you down the Laugh Factory tonight. Renee's got jokes. She got jokes. Listen, after the battle, you send me a text or call me back. Let me know how we did, okay?
1: Okay, I'll try.
0: Thanks for calling, love. We'll talk to you soon, okay?
1: Take care.
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8: 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Still.

0: I'm doing all right. You sound fun. You sound like a lot of fun.
1: Well, thank you.
0: We got ourselves a fun lady alert on line four. What's up?
2: Fun lady alert.
0: Fun lady alert.
1: You're all by yourself. The bro show this morning.
0: Huh? I know. We'll see if when Jill's back. We're not pushing her, though. So what's the pleasure of your phone call today? What's going on in your life, Jean?
1: I get to share my good news. I finished my breast cancer treatment.
0: Oh, that's awesome.
1: I rang the bell.
0: That is awesome. So were you doing radiation or chemo? What were you doing?
1: Both.
0: Okay, that sucks.
1: It's been a long year, but the year is over and I get to start enjoying life again.
0: I love that. Did you, and if I go too far, feel free to tell me.
1: My God.
0: You still got your lymph nodes or those gone too?
1: No, I didn't have it in my lymph nodes. I actually just had stage one.
0: Oh, wow.
1: I was very lucky, very blessed, but I still had to go through chemo and radiation and I had a lumpectomy.
0: You did have a lumpectomy.
1: But life goes on and I'm just living life one day at a time.
0: Yeah. My mom had breast cancer years ago, had a mastectomy, just one breast removed, never reconstructive. And she's fine. She's doing great in that respect. You know, did the cancer pills for a number of years. She never did chemo, did radiation for quite a bit, and then had to be on Eliquis or whatever it was, a blood thinners for quite a long time and stuff.
1: I am on oral medication, so that'll be on for the next 5 years. But you know what? It's a blessing that I'm here. So that's all that matters. Exactly.
0: Yeah. And you caught it early with your mammogram, or how'd you catch it?
1: With my mammogram.
0: Yep.
1: I have yearly mammograms done. So I was just shocked. I'm a healthcare worker and take care of patients. I took care of patients for years, and I was now on the other side, which is just a whole different ball of wax. It's just unbelievable.
0: I tell my wife all the time, you know, I go, listen, you've got to get your yearlies, and then it doesn't hurt. It honestly doesn't hurt to have, like, maybe a weekly check-in with your husband.
2: Huh. How does that go?
0: It's a mobile mammary exam.
1: Have everybody have their husband and boyfriends and significant others make sure that they're okay.
0: Listen, I know how goofy it sounded. Bro show. I know how bad it sounded. But if we were trained properly in what to look for, I mean, I know you do self-examinations too, but the tactile sensibility of somebody else's hand might be a bit different.
1: I'm sure that there are husbands out there that can perform the breast exam very, very well. Husband's laughing with me.
0: He's like, this Valentine guy, man, let's get him a Surgeon General.
1: Exactly. Well, I try to listen to you guys in the morning. I am not in California. I'm in Alabama, and I listened to you guys on the way to work when I was living in California.
0: Yeah. Oh, that was very sweet of you.
1: And a shout out to Riverside. Jill's not Riverside. There, but I worked in Riverside, so.
0: Well, you can get the podcast at any point as well, obviously right there in the iHeartRadio app, and have the entire show minus commercials and stuff like that. But do keep listening. We love that you are.
1: Oh, I enjoy listening to you guys in the morning. I really do. You guys make me laugh.
0: Oh,
1: and
0: thank
1: cry.
0: You, Jean. Thank you. And what's your husband's first name?
1: My husband's first name is Steve.
0: Steve. Well, shout out to Steve then as well. And you guys call anytime, okay?
1: Okay, no problem. Thank you very much. I actually thought I would be crying the whole time, but you guys make it so much easier. Thank you very much.
0: Well, we're very happy for you. And I want to get you on that Christmas card list too, okay?
1: Oh, please do. That would be wonderful.
0: Yeah, hang tight. They'll pick up and get your address. Hang on one sec.
1: No problem. Thanks.
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0: 104.3 MyFam. It is Valentine's morning. Hey, good morning, Alexis.
1: Hi, good morning.
0: How are you, Alexis?
1: I'm good. How are you guys?
0: I'm doing all right. John's here. Bri's here. Tashi's on the couch. We're all here.
1: Hi, guys. Oh, I wish Jill was there.
0: I know. She might come in yet. She's sick, but we'll see if she comes in. Sometimes she just comes in late when she's sick.
1: Oh, heard. So I just had a quick question for you. So I am a first-time mom. He'll be one this Sunday, and I just wanted some advice on raising a little boy.
0: Do you have a man in your life, or is it just you?
1: I do.
0: And did you not want to ask him?
1: No, I mean, you know, he's in my life, but we're co-parenting, so we're not in the same household, you know?
0: Got it. I guess, I don't know if I'd give you one thing for boys more than girls. I've just always found that the most important thing for me as a parent, particularly me, not for everybody, I want my kid to always know how much I love them. So I've just always made clear, probably to the point where I smothered him sometimes too much. Mm-hmm. He's a bit of a helicopter parent too much. But I will know when my time comes to say goodbye and head across to Human Rainbow Bridge, that he will always know that he was loved.
1: Oh.
0: And
1: that's so nice.
0: Do not teach your son to use the hole in the underwear to bring his wee-wee through. No man does that.
1: I mean, he knows the process of a diaper and a pull-up already. So.
0: Okay. But when he goes to the bathroom, when he's using his little pee-pee and he's standing in a urinal or something like that, he goes over the top of the underwear, not through the hole they have in the underwear.
2: What?
1: Oh,
0: John,
1: goodness.
0: You don't go over the top?
2: You go through the hole?
0: You reach through the hole
2: if
0: of the underwear and pull
2: underwear
0: it out?
2: If the underwear happens to have a hole, that's what it's used for.
0: No, John.
2: Yes.
0: That underwear was made by a woman.
2: I don't think so.
0: John, nobody goes through the hole.
2: And women know what they're talking about. I trust
0: nobody goes through the hole.
2: Engineering.
0: The only time you go through the hole, when I was a police officer and you had a big utility belt on, then sometimes you went through the hole because you couldn't go over the top because you had the big utility belt. If he's not wearing a big utility belt, it's like police officer, you go over the top of the underwear. That's the easiest way to do it.
2: Don't want to get into too much detail here, but sometimes that cuts off the flow.
3: Huh?
0: No, it doesn't.
2: Yes, it does.
3: Your underwear's too tight.
0: Do you not have
3: Sweetheart.
0: Two hands?
3: Let us see your underwear.
0: Alexis, trust me on
2: this
0: one.
2: It feels like a podcast situation.
0: No, Alexis, trust me. John, look. Here's the underwear, right?
2: Yeah.
0: Push down, over the top. Get me any other man out there. Do you go over the top or through the hole?
3: I over the top, of
0: Thank
3: course.
0: Thank you. What do you teach your boys?
3: Well, for Alexis, actually, I have my son still sit down to pee because he pees on the floor so much. And he's 8.
2: I'm not going to lie. That's what I do most. I'm at home.
3: I learned that from you.
2: I'm
3: Don't look at
2: pee.
3: Me that
0: no,
3: way.
0: No, I sat down to pee because I was old.
3: You gave me that advice years ago, and now I do it too.
0: It's more comfortable. You sit down, take a load off, so to speak.
3: It's like a little break.
0: Yeah. Did you write any of this down, Alexis?
3: So love your kid and go through the hole. Or no.
1: I don't have a pen and paper on standby right now.
0: You'll get this off the podcast and then just keep this near and dear to your heart. Reach out to me anytime you want with any more advice, okay?
1: Okay, and I know this is like a shot in the dark, but I was just wondering if you guys had any leftover Disneyland tickets so I can take him this weekend or something.
0: Yeah, I don't have them right now. We do that at the Battle of the Sexes time, but you're more than welcome to try and win then. And also, I will tell you this, because a lot of people don't pay attention to me when I do say it, and I don't know why. A lot of people in my life, at home and here, don't listen to my words. If you open up the iHeartRadio app, start listening to 104.3 MyFM, if you click that contest tab right there, there's opportunities to win all these prizes right there, and people just, they don't pay attention.
1: Yeah, and John, I also got those questions right about the matters. You know,
2: Alexis, I needed you so bad yesterday.
1: I said, wait a minute. I said, what is it? But I got it. I got two of them right.
0: You got those hard battle questions right, but you didn't know to go through the hole or over the top.
2: How would she know that?
1: No, I am a woman. I am sorry.
0: Well, thank you, Alexis. Hang tight. We'll get you on the Christmas card list, okay?
1: Yay! Okay,
0: right.
1: Thank you.
0: Hang on. Let's say quick survey. 31043. Guys, over the top or through the hole when you're using the restroom? 31043. Are you over the top or through the hole?
4: Right here. Right here. Right here.
2: All right, if you're in mid-city LA, if you're on the 10 freeway westbound right after Crenshaw Boulevard, we got a crash off to the left lane, it looks like, blocking that entire lane. I see about 20 minutes of delays, some stop traffic from the 60 freeway. And then we do have a situation in Culver City, a sig alert on the 405. If you're going north approaching National Boulevard, it does look like a stalled big rig has got the right lane blocked. About 10 to 15 minutes of stop and go traffic here from Century Boulevard. I'm John Camucci. That's your traffic on Valentine in the Morning.
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0: best. We're getting all these texts coming in. John had to just demonstrate to Tashi about the flap.
1: Via Google Images, by the way.
0: Via Google Images. He didn't do it. And he goes, see this little flap? You kind of separate this little bit, and then you pee through that. Your little guy goes through that. And what did you say, Tashi?
2: Why would you do that? That just doesn't make any sense.
1: Okay, it looks like a small opening there, but the curtain opens, dude.
2: But,
1: like, it's the full show.
2: But if you pull down, you have so much more space and room to work with.
1: But then
2: with.
1: You also Thank have you. An elastic band pressing up against
0: no,
1: all of
0: you
1: your
0: have
1: junk.
0: A thumb, dude. You have a thumb. Yes, you have control you ever, it have you with ever, your thumb.
1: Have you ever bent a garden hose?
0: It's
1: and
0: not a garden
1: none
0: hose.
1: None of that
0: fabric.
1: Liquid wants to come out anymore.
0: What are you talking? You bend your... Thing?
1: No, that's what it's like when your elastic is coming up into your junk.
0: No, it's it, John.
2: Why don't you just pull it down more?
0: John, just pull it. You have your thumb. Look, John,
1: okay,
0: this is
1: so
0: it.
1: Now I'm sitting there at the stall. Pulling everything down with force.
0: Here's your underwear. You just go here and you come over the top.
1: There's
0: Why
1: a hole for a reason.
0: Go up?
1: There is a hole for
0: it
1: a reason.
0: It was made by a woman years ago. Then they realized that was the wrong way to make the underwear.
1: No, they know what they're doing. There's a reason for that hole. You have to use two hands. The hole, you can use one hand.
2: But what do you do when you have underwear without a hole?
1: Then you pull it down.
2: Okay.
0: And it works fine, John. It works fine.
1: I wouldn't say fine.
0: Over the top.
1: It's not my favorite method, but it is one that works
0: I can't
1: less
0: believe
1: well.
0: You go through the hole.
1: Yeah.
0: And then the best Tashi had said, you go through the tiny hole.
2: It was very confusing.
1: I'm going to bring in an extra pair of boxers tomorrow that are not on my body so you can see the hole.
0: Yeah, but the hole also, it can be slightly different. When it comes to boxers or, you know, tighty whities and stuff like that, they're all over the road and the sides are a hole.
1: I'm not wearing tighty whities. That's next level.
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0: 104.3 MyFam, it is Valentine in the morning. Brian's like, you got to get Melanie on the air. She's got some information here. Melanie, good morning. How are you today?
1: I'm good. How are you?
0: I'm doing good. So Brian says you heard something from a doctor, a urologist or a neurologist?
1: No, my father's urologist.
0: All right, your father's a urologist, right? Because okay. I was confused. The lady in the other room was saying neurologist, and I'm like, I think that's the wrong end. But okay. All right, so your dad's a urologist.
1: Wait, what do you say? Let me correct it. This is from my father's urologist.
0: My father's not a neurologist. Got it. So your father's urologist is what you've heard. And this is, you want to teach men how to pee. Is that what it was?
1: Yes. Per his urologist, males, no matter the age, should never stand up while urinating due to the pressure release can actually cause fainting.
2: Wow.
0: Okay, I got to be honest. Men have been peeing standing up for millennia, and I have never met a single man that passed out while using the restroom. I enjoy sitting down.
1: My father did twice.
2: Oh, wow.
0: Well, but this might be something very specific to your father's own DNA. You know what I mean?
1: Well, no. I even asked my urologist because I had to have a procedure, and he actually confirmed it. He said for some men, in fact, most men, it's such a pressure drop, especially if they hold it, can cause them to pass out. And one point, he did pass out, hit the tank, cracked the tank, and had a severe concussion.
0: Oh, okay, but this has got to be so, so rare. Otherwise, we're all suing the guy that makes the urinal. I mean, because you can't sit down on that.
1: Well, no, I would say this would happen when you're in the privacy of your own home.
0: Uh-huh. I think, you know what this is? This also is great news for bushes everywhere. Don't you think? Right?
1: Yeah.
0: There are bushes all across our country going, oh, my God, he's not targeting me anymore. He'd be standing up if he was. Took you a while, John?
2: Or this is just a lot of, like, jealous females who are just like, oh, man, I wish I could stand. And so they're trying to get us to sit like them, so we have to wait in
0: lines. I don't think they wish they could stand. I don't think they wish they could stand.
1: No, I have no desire to stand. I don't feel like having to clean my legs.
0: Yeah, she doesn't want to stand, John. So I think you might have lost on that one, okay? You might have lost right there. All right, so another thing. Yes, please.
1: When you guys pull that thing out over the top, it looks like a worm that's trying to escape his kidnapper instead of playing.
0: Okay, why are you watching?
1: I have friends.
0: I don't even know what that means. All right. Listen, Melanie, I really appreciate you. I got to go. I love you. You call anytime, though, okay?
1: No problem. You guys have a great day.
0: You too.
3: That's a worm. That's a...
0: I can't. I have thoughts.

are past the conversation we just had. We gave that way too much time, and that's me saying that. Because now you guys are talking about John's thing, and that's why he uses the small.

0: So when John says 137, more people go check it out. It's like flights, the more people checking it out, like, the higher the charge.
1: I kind of need to buy them now, I guess.
2: Yeah, but buy them right now.
0: Is that an aftermarket thing? Is that like a secondary seller, or is that actually the venue selling that?
1: SoFi has standing room tickets, like for football games too. Like, okay. So I guess just SoFi in general has standing room ones.
0: Right.
1: But they just released them. So it's like Friday, they haven't released standing room yet. Saturday, they
0: have. Do you think eventually they'll do parking lot tickets where you get to just hang out in the parking lot and hear it?
2: They did that during COVID. And I went to a couple of parking lot festivals and they rocked.
0: But were the people outside in the parking lot? I'm talking about like the act is inside. You just get to listen for the outside.
2: No, I don't think so.
1: People did that for Taylor Swift.
2: They did. Dude,
0: people buy houses next to the Rose Bowl for that reason.
1: Yeah.
2: Do they really?
0: No. I just always like to see what I can get away with. You know what I mean? But I don't know. Maybe somebody did buy something next to the Rose Bowl because they could look down over the Rose Bowl. They hear the music traveling up the canyons.
2: Yeah. I imagine it's got to get annoying.
0: It could, unless you really like music. You don't know. Maybe somebody, John.
2: You can barely hear it over there.
0: John. I'm going to pull a John.
2: You're
0: now.
2: Just trying to see
0: you
2: if you
0: don't
2: can get
0: know,
2: away
0: John.
2: With.
0: You don't know. Maybe somebody did.
2: Play
0: you don't
2: yourself.
0: Know. Have you like knocked on every door? Have you trick or treated every house?
2: I do that on the weekends. I take surveys of the people who live by the Rose Bowl.
0: Mm-hmm. And what freeway do you take to get to the Rose Bowl?
2: The 101, clearly. No, the 134.
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4: Here's what's coming up.
2: I just like to see get away with.
0: What's the Rose Bowl doing down here?
2: We're getting a new comedy from the Sheehans. Charlie and Martin Sheen. Didn't expect that. We're going to tell you what they're planning coming up after traffic. Right there. All right, we are looking at a crash in Claremont right now on the 10 freeway westbound after Indian Hill Boulevard. It's off to the right shoulder. I do see some stop-and-go traffic from Central resulting from this. And then in Monrovia, we got a crash that just popped up on the 210 right before Huntington Drive. If you're going westbound, you'll see it off to the right shoulder. It is backing some things up about 30 minutes through that area. It's kind of one of the more serious things I see on the roads right now. Traffic is pretty stopped from Grand Avenue. I'm John Camucci. That's your traffic on Valentine in the Morning.
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2: A lot of people seem to be talking about a secret guest that was at Taylor Swift's wedding. The guest list, as we know, was very stacked at this wedding in Madison Square Garden. It had Tom Cruise there, Steven Spielberg, Adam Sandler. But the talk show host, Graham Norton, who's a friend of Taylor Swift's, said that there was one massive A-list celebrity at that wedding that not a single person has talked about. He said it's a huge male star who has never appeared on his show. And so as soon as he said that, all these Swifties were trying to figure out, like, who is this massive A-list celebrity that no one knows went to Taylor's wedding? So they started doing some investigating like the Swifties do, and they narrowed it down to who they think is Leonardo DiCaprio. Apparently, he was in the area for a soccer match just days earlier, so if he was there, keeping that a secret is pretty crazy, but a lot of people didn't know about it. And then Charlie Sheen and his father, Martin Sheen, they are returning to television together. A lot of people didn't expect this right now. They're set to star in a brand new multi-camera comedy series called Happy Jack on AMC. The production kicks off in L.A. a little bit early next year, and they're going to do it where the Friends soundstage is in the Warner Brothers lot, and it's going to aim for a 2027 premiere. And even Charlie Sheen said, it's no secret that it's been a minute since I've been on TV, but I am thrilled to be back on television in such a meaningful way. So it'll be cool to see them together. I'm John Camucci, filling in for Joe with your entertainment headlines.
0: 6:49, it is Valentine in the Morning. This is 104.3 MyFM. I was delving deeper into trying to understand and educate myself on what's happening at Cornell, and that case, and I still, you know, I watched some interviews last night at CNN and stuff like that, and it's obviously, it's horrible, it's disgusting. I encourage you to, obviously, I don't have a daughter, but I started thinking about Brian's daughter down the road, but we as, you know, as dads, as parents, and as family members who have boys, have to be talking to our boys just as much as we're talking to our daughters about safety, too, when you read this horrific, horrible, disgusting stuff. And there's only so much I can talk about on the radio because I realize it's little kids in a car at times too. But it's imperative that we talk not only to our daughters about safety on campus and, you know, and alcohol and drugs and everything else, but it's imperative we talk to our boys about safety on campus and drugs and alcohol and their behavior and the bro code and everything else. It's just, and there's more and more coming out. I mean, every single day they're talking about the legalities of it, and the DA is talking about could he or could he not prosecute and everything. And some of that stuff's a bit above my pay grade. But I'm trying to understand it more and more. And good God, when you see those texts and everything, I mean...

Maybe, I don't know, the DA, if he can't prosecute, I have no idea on some of that stuff, but the morality of what you're seeing, it's just, so I have a friend of mine who went to Cornell, and she got something in the mail. She's like, nope, I'm not ever donating to Cornell again. Wow. You know, I don't know how they come back for something like this. Battle of the Sexes, if you guys want to play in that, give us a call right now.

0: 1043, my fam, it is Valentine in the morning. Halloween time at the Disneyland Resort. It's starting up. We have your family four packs. They've been happening all week long. Also, we have a magic key to give away as well. How about that? It's like the top tier thing. And I know it's top tier because that's what Jill has. And if any of you spot her at Disneyland today, please report that because she called out sick. I don't buy it. Midweek, Disneyland. You know, Halloween time starting up.
1: So real.
0: You put two and two together and it comes up pumpkin for me. 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

104.3 MyFam, it is Valentine in the morning, Halloween time, the Disneyland Resort. That surprise all week long during the 7 o'clock edition of the Battle of the Sexes and the 8 o'clock edition, family four packs. Then you're in the running for Magic Key, Magic Key Inspire Pass. How great would that be? So all week, four packs, nonstop, 104.3 MyFam, it is Valentine in the morning. We'll do the Battle of the Sexes next.

0: 1043 MyFam. It is Valentine in the morning. Going to do the Battle of Sexes. The questions today were written by me. So if anybody has any problems with any of the questions, you can fire off at me today because there were some concerns from some listeners. Not saying it was you, but maybe it was you, about John's questions being either way too hard, ridiculous, or way too easy. So I said, all right, let me take a shot at the questions myself. Very fair, very even-keeled questions in the Battle of the Sexes today, I believe. All right, coming up later on this hour, what's your family TV show? Something you all have to watch together. Text in at 31043.
1: It is hard to get five people to agree to one show, but for us, it is Lego Masters. We can all come together on Lego Masters
2: even
1: as
2: Kyla?
1: A family. Yeah, I kind of make her sit down and watch it with us. She doesn't necessarily want to, but
0: that's
1: like,
0: the best you can do, right?
1: That's it. We all get together on Lego Masters.
0: Sometimes those reality TV shows are the ones. We were doing the Great British Baking Show for a long time, and we kind of got into that as well. With Colin being out of town, the family one is Mobland, which has got the Pierce Brosnan. It's that Irish one. It's very good.
2: Mm.
0: John, what's the thing with you and Olivia?
2: It's just two of us that have to agree on it. So right now we're doing the new Ted Lasso. And that
0: that's
2: show
0: great.
2: Rocks.
0: Yeah, that's good.
2: I was very skeptical about the new season. Everyone who told me that it wasn't as good, wrong. It's so good.
0: You're still liking it?
2: Yeah, we're loving it.
0: Oh, that's good. So what is your family TV show? Something you all have to watch together. Text in at 31043. But right now, it is a battle of the sexes. Representing the men, his name is John. He lives in Simi Valley, works as a 3D artist, enjoys playing tennis. John, what's up, buddy?
3: Hey, John.
4: Hey. Hello, morning.
0: Good morning.
2: And representing the ladies, her name is Madison. She lives in Moreno Valley. She is a teacher and enjoys spending time with her kids. Let's hear from Madison.
0: Madison, what's going on, Madison?
5: Hello, morning.
6: Hello, morning.
0: Here's how it works, Madison. I'm going to ask you a few questions. John is going to ask you some questions. Nice. Best out of three wins. If we're still tied at the end of regulation, we go to a not-so-tough tiebreaker question. Let us start with the ladies. Here we go. What holiday is celebrated exactly 1 month from today?
5: Thanksgiving. No, Halloween! Oh my God.
0: You said Thanksgiving first. It's Halloween. I can't believe that, but yeah, it's Halloween. Shoot a loot. I told you these were great questions.
5: I was thinking we were already in October.
0: I know. Listen, you're in the hot seat. I get it.
2: John, Dennis Haskins is a wonderful actor who recently passed. What was his character's name on Saved by the Bell?
4: Mr. Belding.
2: Mr. Belding is correct.
0: Current score, guys, up 1-0. Okay, here you go. You're backing it with this one. One of the greatest rivalries in sports was renewed last night. Who did the Red Sox lose 9-0 to?
5: Yankees.
0: That's correct. Nice job. Boo, Yankees. Yankees suck.
2: John, in what country did Halloween originate?
0: That's a great question.
4: Is it Denmark?
2: It was Ireland.
0: Ireland. Look at that. Ireland, yeah. Okay. Current score tied up. Very competitive. Very fun. Very fun. Here we go. Is the percentage of men that use the small flap in their underwear greater or less than 50%? Using it to go to the bathroom. Is it greater or less than 50% the amount of men that use that flap?
5: Oh, gosh. I'm going to say less.
0: You're correct.
2: Okay,
0: the answer is 1%. 1%.
2: Where'd you get that answer, huh?
0: The world.
2: Oh, the world.
0: What's
2: England
0: your question?
2: Journal of Medicine. Got Thank it. Heard of it?
0: Got
2: yeah.
0: it. Got you ever get it, a prescription? You ever get a subscription to that?
2: John, what's the last name of the man credited with coming up with the Housewives of franchise?
4: Oh, I have no idea.
0: You can give him the first name.
2: Okay. Andy blank. Andy Cohen was the answer.
0: Andy Cohen. Guys, wow. Did ladies just win?
6: Yeah.
0: Oh, my gosh. Nice job.
2: All right. Madison, congratulations. You have won a Battle of the Sexes championship certificate. So post it on social, use the hashtag Valentine in the Morning, and share it with pride.
5: Oh my gosh, thank you so much. I can't wait to hang it up in my classroom.
2: Well, you've also scored yourself a 4-pack of 1-day, 1-park tickets to have the happiest Halloween at the Disneyland Resort.
5: Oh my gosh.
2: Plus, you're in to win a pair of magic. I love it. Well, you guys are also in to win a pair of Magic Key Inspire passes. Halloween time is back now through October 31st. And of course, if you're listening now, there's a bonus chance to win on the iHeartRadio app. You just have to click that contest tab. You'll see it right under there. But Madison, congrats.
5: Thank you so much.
0: Nice job, Madison. Hi to the kids in the car, too. Hi, kids.
3: Say hi.
7: Hi.
0: I love it. Well, listen, John, as you exit the stage, this moment is entirely yours. You take it away.
7: Congratulations. Have fun. Thank you, guys. This was fun.
0: Wasn't it fun, though? How were those questions, guys? Weren't they great questions?
2: I mean,
0: what do you think?
2: We were already getting texts saying that you had a mistake.
0: No, that's today's not a mistake, John. It's not a mistake. If you count, the, you know,
2: exactly
0: you understand
2: a month
0: how to count.
2: Away.
0: You don't understand how to count,
2: I don't know,
0: John.
2: Man.
0: You don't count the current day as it's a thing. Anyway, great questions, right, guys?
7: Yeah,
3: I enjoyed them.
0: Look at that. Everybody's happy. Everybody's happy. Coming up, three things you need to know. A major heat wave is developing across Southern California. We'll tell you about that in just a few minutes. When it's going to peak, and more importantly, when you'll feel that relief. John's got the morning traffic.
2: All right, we got some slowing in Hawthorne. If you're on the 105 westbound at Prairie Avenue, we got a crash off to the right shoulder. It looks like two vehicles got into it, and it's backing up some traffic about 15 minutes through that area. I see some stop and go from Long Beach Boulevard. And then in Corona, we got a crash on the 91. If you're going westbound right before Lincoln, we're still looking at this crash that's been moved off to the right shoulder, but still is causing about 20 minutes of delays and some stop traffic from McKinley. I'm John Camucci. That's your traffic on Valentine in the morning.
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0: 7:18, it is Valentine in the morning. 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A major heat wave developing across Southern California. If you have any high school sports, you should know about this. Temperature is going to start to climb today and peak on Friday. This weekend, temps could be 15 degrees above normal, with some cities reaching triple digits. Meanwhile, near the beaches, Hurricane Polo has been causing dangerous rip currents and minor flooding. That's expected to continue today. Yesterday, oh, I was so mad about this. So mad. I got bit by it too. Well, not the snake.
1: Uh-oh.
0: I got bit by the story. KTLA bit by the story. And I was following the lead of the Santa Ana PD. Yesterday, the Santa Ana PD confirmed that a picture of a highly venomous snake loose in a residential area of Orange County was generated by AI.
2: No way.
0: Somebody made a false police report claiming they've seen the viper, which is native to Africa. They provided the picture as well. The police were suspicious, but in an abundance, I guess, of concern and safety, they alerted the world and the press that there was a highly venomous snake loose on this street in Santa Ana. It's not clear yet if the person who reported the snake will face criminal charges. Wow. I believe that person, unless there's a reason not to, should face a pit of snakes. Drop them in. John, what's that trending music?
2: Well, we are gearing up for a pretty big New Music Friday this week. So we got word that Noah Kahan's new song he's been teasing drops on Friday. This will be the lead single to the new soundtrack for the Hunger Games movie, Sunrise on the Reaping. This track right here is going to be called Draw You Out. And again, it'll be the first one to kick off this entire soundtrack, and it drops this Friday from Noah Kahan. I'm John Camucci. That's what's trending in music.
0: Coming up, you guys want to reach out 31043. What's your family TV show? Maybe you're in the car, headed to school, headed to work. If you guys get together as a family, there's one show you can agree on. What is that one show? You can text it at 31043, 31043. Bruno Mars kicking it off SoFi tonight, right?
2: That's right.
0: When I Was Your Man.

0: Slow Horses is another one. God, we watch some dark shows. Slow Horses, my wife and I watched that. Mobland, we watched that. And then she's got her own shows that she watches. I've got my alien or end of the world or zombie type shows and stuff like that too.
1: Yeah, yeah.
0: Reach out 31043. What is the TV show that you and the family agree on? 31043. Julia, good morning. How are you today?
2: Good morning.
0: What's going on? What's the show that you guys all watch together?
2: We watch Widow's Bay.
0: Oh, that's great too. We love that as well. That's fantastic.
2: Such a good show, but it's so scary.
0: Yeah, but it's got a lot of comedy too, kind of dark comedy as well, I think.
2: Yes, very true.
3: Yes, yeah. Bro.
4: Yeah, bro.
0: Yeah, bro. What up, bro? Hi. Who's that in the car with you? Who else is there?
2: It's Lucas.
0: Lucas, what's up, bro?
5: Lucas.
2: Hi.
0: Do you watch Widow's Bay, Lucas? Do you like that?
2: Yeah.
0: Yeah, you're not afraid funny. Of the scary shows? It's funny. Okay, it is kind of funny at times. But you're not afraid of the scary shows?
2: No, I like the scary shows.
0: You do? How old are you, Lucas?
2: I'm 14, but I like to watch my dad hide under the covers.
0: Your dad hides under the covers when you guys watch those scary shows?
2: Yeah.
0: Is your dad like a little bit wimpy? What do you think with scary shows?
2: Yeah, sometimes.
0: Yeah. Don't rub it in on him, though, you know? Because sometimes, you know, you don't want to have bad dreams or anything. All right. Well, you have a great day at school, buddy. I appreciate you guys.
2: Thank you. Thanks.
0: All right. Bye, Mom. Thank you. Hey, Rebecca. How are you today?
6: Good. How are you guys?
0: We're doing good. We're minus Jill. She's out sick today. Thus, the topic of the 5 o'clock hour. If you heard it, you understand. If you didn't, don't go back and listen. So, let me ask you, what's the TV show that you guys watch as a family?
6: So we have a 12-year-old and a 9-year-old, and so we've been slowly introducing them to shows that my husband and I have loved over the years. So currently we've been watching Brooklyn Nine-Nine, and my 12-year-old thinks it's like the funniest thing. You know, of course, there's a couple jokes that we're like, you can't say that outside of this house.
0: Right, right.
6: But he is just loving it. He's really growing into his like sarcasm and humor. Yeah. And so it's really cool to see him like connect with that and think it's so funny and now have these inside jokes with us.
0: Yeah.
6: So it's so cool.
0: Oh, that's cool. It's funny. My son and I sometimes watch South Park, right?
6: Ah.
0: Which is very, very, very inappropriate. And my son turned to, no, it's inappropriate. Colin's older, yeah, he's 18. No, but he turned to me and said, Dad, you can't say that outside of the house. It was a teachable moment for me, Rebecca, that I couldn't say it outside the house on the radio show, you know?
6: Right, I hear you.
0: Well, you guys have a great day. Thanks for calling in.
6: Hey, real quick, can I get on the Christmas card list, please?
0: Hey, real quick, absolutely. We'll put you in the Valentine in the Morning family Christmas card list, okay?
6: Oh, perfect, thank you so much.
0: All right, hang tight. Hey, Cindy, good morning. How are you today?
7: Oh, good morning.
0: What's the show you guys watch?
7: Wait. Sorry, I couldn't hear you. What was that?
0: What's the TV show that you guys watch as a family?
7: Oh, we watch Blackish.
0: Okay.
7: Yes. My son. So I have a 13-year-old and an 11-year-old. And my 13-year-old started falling in love with it and always asked to watch it. And we all just kind of tend to clump into the living room whenever it's on.
4: So is this a show that you are watching with them for the first time, or have you already seen it and now you're getting to rewatch it with them?
7: No, I have not seen it. I think my husband maybe had, but it's new for me.
4: Good. I've heard this is one of those shows that just has won so many awards. Like, over the years, people have loved this show.
0: Have you watched it, Brian?
7: I
0: don't know if I've watched it.
5: It's really good.
0: What's it about?
5: It's just his family. Anthony Anderson, your old friend.
0: Anthony Anderson.
5: But it's very funny. But then you also, for me, you know, you learn about their culture, like being what it's like to be black, going through certain situations that, you know. So my wife got me into it. That I liked about it too. Like things that I maybe wouldn't have thought of.
0: Culturally stuff you were learning yourself for your family.
5: Exactly.
0: That's important. Okay. All right, Cindy, thanks for calling in. We appreciate that.
7: My son has a question for you.
0: Yeah, put him on. Go right ahead.
8: Can we be on the card list?
0: The Valentine in the Morning family Christmas card list. I will tell you, it is currently unsponsored again. That means that every card you guys ask for is a meal that doesn't go to my family. But yes, we will put you on that list, okay? Hang tight, we'll get you all set.
7: Thank you.
0: Thanks, guys.
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9: Right now. All right, finally getting some good news in Sherman Oaks. If you're on the 405 southbound, right before the 101, we have a stall that was causing quite a bit of a backup. It does look like the stall has been cleared, though traffic is still stopped from Nordoff Street. I'm seeing about 20 minutes of delays while that clears up. And then we got a crash in Culver City again on the 405, this time going northbound right after the 90. It's a crash off to the right shoulder. A couple vehicles involved in this one. It does look like a pretty delayed backup as well. About 36 minutes of stop-and-go traffic from the 110. I'm John Camucci. That's traffic on Valentine in the Morning.
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10: All right, 7:34. It is Valentine in the Morning. The weather today going to start warming up. Plenty of sunshine. Highs in the mid-80s. 67 in Bellflower, 69 in Long Beach. John's got the entertainment headlines coming up.
9: There's some security footage of Tom Cruise that just went viral, and he did not know he was being recorded. I'll tell you what he was doing coming up at 7:50.
10: Hey, Cindy. Good morning. How are you today?
11: Good.
10: What's the show you guys sit down and watch as a family?
11: Oh, Blackish.
10: Oh, got it. Okay, yeah, a lot of people have said Blackish, yeah.
11: Oh, really? Yeah.
10: Yeah, it's apparently very popular.
11: It's very popular, yeah. I have a 13-year-old son and an 11-year-old son. We're a mixed family. So it's interesting. It's brand new to me, but I'm pretty sure my husband before, and the kids really enjoy it.
10: So when you say mixed family, mixed race family is what you're saying, right? Hello? Hello?
11: Hello?
10: Yes, of course. That's what you're saying. Mixed family, mixed race is what you're saying?
11: Correct. Yes.
10: Does anybody, because Brian's a mixed race family too, does anybody like in a phone like this ever go, which one are you? No? That's
12: not, is that okay to say?
10: I don't know.
12: Is that okay to say? I think it's okay.
10: Is it okay?
11: What did you think? I don't know that anybody's asked me that before, but yes, I am Caucasian. My husband's black. Our kids are mixed.
10: Brian?
12: I can tell.
10: Only you can say that because you are part of a mixed race family. I am not, so I can't say that. Though, to be fair, I have a cousin, so I'm a mixed. Am I a mixed race family?
12: Well, it's a distant cousin.
10: It's a distant cousin.
12: Doesn't really seem to want to associate with you.
10: No. The Waynes family. The Waynes family are my fourth cousins. And we found that out. So I guess I'm a mixed race family too, guys.
12: I feel uncomfortable with you saying
10: no,
12: that.
10: I think I'm part of a mixed race family.
12: Cousin
10: Cindy.
12: Part is crazy.
10: I'm watching Blackish. Thank you, Cindy.
11: You should.
10: Yeah.
11: Really
10: no.
11: Good.
10: All right. I'll see you at the picnic. Thank you.
12: Oh, man.
10: Have a great
12: see
10: one.
12: See you at the picnic.
10: Bye.
9: The fact
10: what?
9: That he called it a picnic, too, that's how we know it's not true.
10: How what? What?
9: It'd be a cookout.
12: Mm-hmm. That's the...
10: Oh,
12: that's
10: sorry. Are you part of a mixed race family? I don't think so.
9: We're
10: hi, Veronica. Good morning. How are you today?
13: Good morning. I'm good. Working from home. So.
10: All right. Loving that. What do you do for a living? You can work from home today.
13: I work in accounting.
10: Oh, nice. Okay. So what's the TV show you sit down and watch as a family?
13: We watch 911. And we started back in 2020. I think my daughter was maybe 10. My son was like 8. Mm-hmm. But you know what? I grew up watching novelas with my mom. So mm-hmm. we'll take that as it is.
10: Yeah. There's a lot of shows that like, I realize I'm not getting smarter watching them, but I just don't care. I've been watching that Animal Control one recently where it's like they just, mm-hmm. they go out and they, you know, pick up the animals. It might even be called Animal Control, I think. And it's just dumb, but I find it funny. There's a lot of shows
13: funny, exactly.
10: Yeah, you're just going to waste your brain space with some of these shows.
13: Or you ugly cry, like last season, which me and my kids all did. So it was a really good show.
10: I don't know what happened. Okay.
9: This may be wrong. Is this the show where like the commercial had all of the asteroids coming down?
13: Yes. Exactly.
10: Yeah. What happened with that?
9: I just remember watching the preview, and it was a rough preview.
10: Oh, really?
9: Yeah.
13: Yeah, my daughter sends it to me. She's now 14, and she's like, bruh, we need to catch up.
9: Yeah.
10: Oh, this is a serious one. It's not a comedy one? This 911 serious?
13: It's like about emergency events.
10: Got it. And there were all these asteroids that were ending the Earth or something?
9: And it was to like Ordinary from Alex Warren in the background, too. I remember the preview.
10: If the world is ending, you come over, eh?
13: They got stuck in space and everything.
12: Yeah, so like based on real events.
10: Hey,
12: cool.
10: Excuse me. Do you want to come to the picnic?
12: I do want to come to the picnic.
10: All right, then watch yourself. All right, Veronica, thanks for calling in. We appreciate you. Take care, okay?
13: Thanks for having me. All right, thank you.
10: You got it. Bye-bye. Hey, Robin. Good morning. How are you in Eastvale today?
14: Good morning. We're doing good. We're doing school drop-off at the moment.
10: Loving school drop-offs. Always fun. Kids in the car. What's the show you guys watch as a family?
14: We watch Is It Kink?
10: Is it kink?
9: Is it cake? Hey,
10: oh, no, dear cake. God. I was like, wait a minute. You are not coming to the picnic. What are you watching? Is It Cake? What's that about?
14: It's a show where bakers try to make real life objects out of cake. So you gotta choose between is it real or not.
10: Oh, all right. It's like real or fake stuff. Is it cake or not?
14: Yeah.
10: Pretty simple premise when they put that one together. Imagine pitching that to the network. All right, so is it cake or not? That's the show.
9: What's crazy is I'll get stuck watching videos from this show.
10: Oh, really?
9: Because they'll take a knife to something, and like it's about to go in. It's like a bowling ball or whatever. And you're like, oh, my God, what are they doing? And then it's cake.
10: And then it's cake.

0: 7:42, it is 104.3 MyFam. It's Valentine the morning. Still getting rave reviews, and it's not necessary, but it's super sweet. Thank you very much for last hour's battle questions after 7 o'clock. So, hey, I'll just turn his mic off for a sec. So, thanks for those rave reviews, guys. Honest to gosh, did you want to read any of those?
1: Yeah, I mean, people are just like loving it, saying thank you for finally fixing this problem that has been going on. Just to explain even further, this started because we started getting complaints that the Battle of the Sexes questions for the ladies specifically were too hard.
0: Right. Incredibly random, just not good.
1: It came up on the show and then it just exploded where people are like, I've been thinking about this for months. I thank you for finally giving me the venue to say it.
0: Yeah, exactly.
1: So,
0: exactly.
1: Yeah, Val stepped in and started doing the questions himself.
0: I did. And I'll be doing those at 8 o'clock again for the men and the women today. And Jill's not here. She usually helps and John helps. And this is not about assigning blame or anything to anybody. It's about improving a product. So I'll be trying that. And I hope you find it to be refreshing. And maybe it'll be something you'll enjoy in the future. Or maybe not. You can give us your honest opinion. Mm-hmm. We'll be doing, me as in we, we'll be doing the battle questions coming up after 8 o'clock today. John's doing a lot of heavy lifting. He's filling in for Jill today, so he's a lot on his plate anyway, you know?
2: Yeah, and thank God. This has just been such a huge thing for us.
0: Yeah.
2: You coming in with these battle questions, I just had no idea what a huge help it would be.
1: You're on board too now.
2: I'm on board.
0: Thank you, John. I can't ignore the text. Thank you. Thank you.
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0: running.
1: Upbound right before the 110, we have a disabled vehicle that has the left lane blocked, and I see about 15 minutes of stop traffic from Santa Monica Boulevard. And then finally, some good news in Gardena. If you're on the 110 northbound right before the 91, that crash that was backing up traffic through that area has been cleared. So I do see some slow traffic from Sepulveda, but it is improving. I'm John Camucci. That's your traffic on Valentine the Morning.
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1: So Taylor Swift had one of the biggest weddings, at least publicly, and we've never seen those wedding photos. And if you've been holding out some hope that maybe we might get a sneak peek, it looks like we may not ever, so don't hold your breath.
5: Oh, no.
1: Her longtime friend, Dakota Johnson, who's also in the music video for Patient Zero, recently sat down for an interview, and she kind of shut the idea of wedding photos down completely. She was reminiscing about that wedding, and she was asked if the public would ever see photos from it, and she immediately gave a firm no. She said the wedding was everything Taylor had ever dreamed of. It felt completely true to her, but we may not see those photos, which is kind of a wild thing that you can get married in the middle of New York City, have one of the biggest weddings of our generation, and yet you will never see a photo from inside.
6: But somebody, I mean, they didn't have their cameras, right? Like, people weren't allowed cameras and stuff, but photos were taken.
1: Photos, I'm sure, were taken.
6: So I'm sure there's, like, you're there with Taylor and Travis, you're taking a photo, you do with the bride and groom and stuff like that. That photo exists.
1: Somewhere.
6: People have it on their mantle probably somewhere.
1: Right.
6: So some point in the distant future, when grandma's having an estate sale, some picture will pop up where somebody goes, that looks a lot like that lady that was famous back then.
1: So,
6: you know,
1: our boss, John Peek, has been to Taylor Swift's apartment in New York City. If he ever got invited back, you're telling me she doesn't have a wedding photo up in her apartment somewhere? You know what I mean?
6: She may, but I'm sure if he ever got invited back, they probably cleanse the apartment, so to speak, of certain things.

0: things before they invite people like John Peake in.
1: I think John Peake was in like the garage, or like a little tiny waiting area.
2: He's in the pantry, and Taylor said, "This is my apartment." He goes, "Yeah, these apartments in New York are small. It's very confusing."
3: And there's this photo or this story of Tom Cruise that I think is really funny. He's always on high alert. He was walking through this kitchen venue with his security to promote his new movie, Digger, and he noticed a staff member in that kitchen was sitting on a step with their head down, kind of looking distressed. So he turned around, paused his security and everything, crouched down, tapped her on the shoulder, and checked on her. And he was like, "Hey, are you okay?" And she was not expecting that because she wasn't crying or anything. She was just sitting there scrolling on her phone, like watching videos.
0: Oh, that's funny.
3: But she looks up. Tom Cruise is checking on her. And she said the only thing she could think to say in that moment was, "Tom Cruise."
0: And he had gone in the full-on Dianetics. He was trying to, like, help her out and stuff.
3: 100%. So then he left, and she could not believe it. So she went and pulled the security footage of Tom Cruise checking on her, and she posted that online, and now it's going viral now.
0: Oh, that's very cool.
3: At least Tom Cruise will stop if you're in distress. I'm John Camucci filling in for Joe with your entertainment headlines.
0: Okay, happy news coming up. You guys want to reach out? 31043. That's our text line. Anything great in your life that you want to share with us, and we can say it on the radio, read it on the radio, have you do it on the radio? 31043. Derek, you're last. So the show that you sit down and watch together as a family.
4: Well, actually, it is just me and my wife. I could not get my kid to watch any of these if it was going to save his life. But right now, we love her. Actually, her favorite is Bones and Jane the Virgin.
0: Those are older shows, too, right?
4: Yes, they are the older shows. But we'll go back to them every now and again. It's a lot of fun.
0: Yeah, they're older shows, and you've seen them multiple times, but yet you guys go back and watch them again?
4: Oh, yeah. We have a whole list.
0: Yeah. Man, I've only got a very small percentage of shows that I'll go back and watch again.
4: Right. And it's a lot of fun. We've got our vampire moments and dramas. And then, of course, we've got the love romance. So it's all
0: Isn't it tough, though, when it's just you and your wife and you're into a show, but then one of you gets tired of it and the other one's not? Like, I'm still into Sullivan's Crossing. I'm still into Virgin River, but she's tired of those shows. She's moved on. And I'm left wanting and holding my empty heart on the couch alone without my partner for those shows.
4: Well, that's the one thing, at least for myself. I watch the shows because I know she loves them. I only love the shows because I now get to spend quality time with her alone, and that's it. It doesn't matter what show we watch.
3: Oh, yeah. My God.
0: Look at you. Look at you. Some people could learn a thing or two from you.
3: Mm-hmm.
0: Mm-hmm.
4: It only took 26 years.
0: Oh, you were a dirtbag in the 25th, huh?
4: Oh, terrible.

0: Buenas Noticias con Valentín en la mañana.
1: Jackie, good morning. How are you today?
2: Good. How are you?
1: We're doing good. What's your happiness, Jackie?
2: Okay, so I was sitting on the fence for like, I don't know, a month or so about buying tickets to see Bruno Mars. And yeah. I made the decision 2 days ago. And although I'm going to be sitting up close to heaven, I'm still going to be there. And okay. I am like, a chance going to Disney for the very first time.
1: Oh, my God. So, Bruno Mars, you were sitting on the fence, pretty uncomfortable. Didn't work out for Humpty Dumpty, but it worked out for you. And you're going to see Bruno Mars. Look at you.
2: Yes, tonight. I'm so excited.
1: Yes, SoFi tonight. You said your seats are up in heaven?
2: They are. You know what? As long as I'm there, I have been watching all the, you know, people posting, and I just want to be there and decided to give myself an early birthday.
1: Yeah, good for you. How old are you turning? How old are you going to be on your birthday?
2: 47.
1: 47, all right. You sound like you're 25. If I had to guess your age right now and I was doing a game, I would have guessed like 25 or something.
2: Yeah, I get that a lot. I've gotten that since I was 25. Even 5 years old, they tell me.
1: You know, really?
2: There's people that have, sometimes they call and they will, I answer the phone and they'll say, oh, can we talk to your mommy? Because my voice sounds like a child, so.
1: And they say, can we talk to your mommy?
2: Yes.
1: Not even just mom, your mother there. They go, can I talk to mommy? God, they really think you're young.
2: They do. I thought about doing voiceovers, but never got to that. So.
1: Oh, you should. You get a great voice for that.
2: I'm so excited.
1: Well, we're so stoked for you.
3: Jackie, if you don't mind me asking, there are people in this room that are looking for tickets for tonight. How much did you find tickets for? Even if they're up there in the
2: quite honestly. I got very lucky. They were resale tickets, and I paid $150 per ticket. So that's why I snatched them.
3: $150.
1: Oh, dude, yeah, she probably got like a kid discount, too. She had her mommy buy the tickets.
3: That's how much we looked this morning, and Tashi looked, and the tickets are almost that price to stand, like not even having
1: a really?
3: Seat.
1: Yeah. Oh, and she's in a seat, and you would be standing?
3: Right.
1: Oh, man. Sorry about that.
2: Yeah.
4: To be fair, you're standing the whole show for Bruno Mars anyway.
1: The whole show?
4: Yeah, do you not?
1: Oh, no. I'm not a stander. I'm not.
5: All of SoFi is
1: No. I'm not a stander. I appreciate what an artist says. Can everybody sit down for a second? I'd like to talk to you. I like those artists.
5: I can confirm going to a concert with Val about a month ago.
1: Yes.
5: He is a sitter.
1: And I will sit and wait for everyone else to sit, okay?
3: Aren't you seeing like the butts in front of you?
1: That's why I want them to sit down. That's why I appreciate when the artist says, all right, everybody got a little slow jam, have a seat. And you see the crowd start to sit down. But if I sit down and some other brother sits down, we start to control the flow of the standers and sitters. I don't like to be a stander.
3: Nah.
1: It's a lot. You know? Well, Jackie, you enjoy the show tonight. Call us back tomorrow. Listen to how it was, okay?
2: It sounds good. Love you guys. Thank you for making my morning.
1: All right. Love you too. Take care. I remember going to John Mayer, and John Mayer had everybody up and they were swaying. I did not like swaying that long either. I feel like if you go to a show, you should sit down, enjoy the show, and I don't need the entire audience singing every lyric either. I did not pay for the girl next to me to sing in my face.
3: Gosh, I can't wait to go to a show with you. It sounds so fun.
4: Go to a concert? My gosh.
1: Believe me, there are other people that feel the same as me. And there you go.
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0: 104.3 MyFam, it is Valentine in the morning. Coming up later on this hour, what's the most you've spent on a concert ticket and was it worth it? Text in at 31043.
1: We've been talking to a lot of people who are spending some money to see Bruno Mars this week. I myself have maybe spent $1,000
0: on a ticket for
1: a single ticket. A single ticket.
0: Who was that?
1: It was for a festival.
0: Okay.
1: Called EDC. And it was a VIP ticket. Mm-hmm. I wanted to see what the VIP hype was about.
0: Right.
1: Could you get your own bathrooms in VIP? Like, you're kind of away from the crowd. Uh-huh. And it was definitely worth it.
0: Really? $1,000 was worth it for
1: it
0: your own
1: like
0: bathroom?
1: $900, essentially.
0: $900, okay.
1: I would not do it again.
0: Right, right.
1: But it's the way to go. And that's the thing about growing up. You start to realize that the VIP sections at festivals are so worth it. You have a little bit more space. There
0: really?
1: Are like no lines if you want to go get a drink. The bathrooms are cleaner. Like,
0: right.
1: It really is a better experience.
0: It's all about the bathroom.
1: Really
0: you get
1: is.
0: To a certain age in life, you realize it's all about the bathroom. That bathroom in first class up front, it's not about the chair you sit in. It's about a nicer bathroom.
1: Well,
0: who knows?
1: It's a little bit about the chair.
0: Oh, is it really? Okay, gotcha. What about you, Brian? Most expensive ticket you ever got?
2: I paid $700 a ticket, so total of $1,400.
0: Dear God. I don't want to hear you guys complaining about not making money at iHeart, because apparently it's doing okay.
1: That's just where like your savings go now.
2: Oh, like, your credit card, and then you're like, I'll deal with this some other time.
1: Yes.
0: This is how America just keeps doing so, putting it on the credit card. Oh, I'll just kick it down the road at 26% interest. Oh, geez.
2: But that was to see Beyonce's Cowboy Carter tour at SoFi, and it was...
0: Yeah.
2: Amazing.
0: Was worth it to you?
2: I do think it was worth it because that show meant so much to me.
0: Tashi, what about you?
3: I spent $800 for Shawn Mendes gold VIP.
0: For Shawn Mendes VIP?
3: During his peak, yeah.
0: Wow.
3: Yeah.
0: And what did you get for VIP?
3: I did get to meet him.
0: Okay.
3: So that was good. But then the
0: Were you working at iHeart at the time?
3: No.
0: Oh,
3: this was like Christmas and birthday
0: you
3: present
0: that stuff for free around here.
3: 5 years. To myself.
0: Christmas and birthday present for 5 years.
3: Yeah, like to myself.
0: Wow, okay. And it was worth it, though.
3: It was so worth it.
0: Do you still have that picture?
3: Yes!
0: Did you print it and post it on your wall or anything?
3: It's in my dad's office.
0: Is
3: I printed
0: really?
3: It for him to have there.
0: Oh, so. Dad, this would be my future husband.
3: Yes! That is exactly what the conversation was.
0: Oh, really?
3: Yes.
0: All right, so reach out 31043. What's the most you spent on a concert ticket and was it worth it? It is the battle of the sexes. Reps in the men. His name is JP. Living in Fontana. Works as a nurse and enjoys having family time. What's up, JP?
4: What's up, guys? Good morning. Good morning.
0: Good morning.
1: And representing the ladies, her name is Victoria. She lives in Santa Clarita. She's an entertainment coordinator and enjoys going to concerts. Let's hear it for Victoria.
0: What's up, Victoria?
5: Good morning.
0: Good morning. Here's how it works, Victoria. I'm going to ask you a few questions. JP, John's going to ask you the questions. Best out of three wins. If we're still tied, the end of regulation, we go to a not-so-tough tiebreaker question. Let's start with the ladies. Plus or minus 50 years, when did we land on the moon?
5: Yeah,
0: we're gonna take it. It's 1969, but I gave you plus or minus 50 years.
2: Quite the range you
5: were
2: giving.
0: Quite the range.
5: 1969.
0: I am just a giver in that respect. 1969.
1: Okay. All right, JP.
5: Yes.
1: Plus or minus 50 years. When was the American Civil War?
4: American Civil War. I want to 1867.
1: I don't know. It's like 1861 to 1865. Nice.
0: Look at that plus or minus 50 years coming in hot for people that may not know their history perfectly. What a fun game. Live long and prosper was said by what Star Trek character, Victoria?
5: Oh, is that Spock?
0: Yeah, Mr. Spock. We're going to take that. Nice job.
1: JP, if one was to wear a corset, what would they hope to shape?
4: Sorry, can you say that one more time?
1: Yeah, if one was to wear a corset, what would they hope to shape?
4: Their body.
0: More specific than that?
4: Your stomach area.
0: We'll take it.
1: Mm-hmm. All right. Waist was what we were looking for, but we're going to take that.
0: Looking for that hourglass figure, those evil things, corsets. Current score is 2-2. 6-7, such a popular phrase. 6-7, so many kids would say it. 6-7 drove us crazy. What is 6 times 7?
5: 42.
0: Look at you.
1: Nice.
5: Oh my god.
1: JP, what Star Wars character said the quote?
5: Oh, Chewbacca.
1: Chewbacca is correct.
0: Guys, nice job. That was a great battle. A lot of great questions. People reviewing the questions already in the text line saying what fun that was. Let's now go to a not-so-tough tiebreaker question. Holler at your name to know the answer. Your name will be your buzzer. Wait until Brian Burton finishes asking the question before you buzz in.
2: Name a famous radio host that you wonder what happened to them.
4: JP.
0: JP, what do you got?
4: Valentine.
0: No, I'm here. That's like, what happened to them?
5: Victoria.
0: I think you got to go to Victoria. I think you understood the assignment
1: there. All
0: right,
1: over to Victoria.
0: Victoria, get an answer.
5: Oh, yeah. There's a radio show where this woman named Delilah, and I always wonder what happened to her.
0: Delilah? Actually, down the hall. She's doing the evening show at Coast 103.5. Delilah's down there. That's her, right?
1: It found
0: Yeah. No need to
5: listen to her all
0: listen,
5: the time.
0: No need to check. Just take our word on that one. So ladies win.
1: Victoria, congratulations. You won a Battle of the Sexes championship certificate. Post it on social. Use the hashtag Valentine in the morning and share it with pride. Woohoo! All right. You've also won a pair of four-pack of one-day, one-park tickets to the happiest Halloween at the Disneyland Resort. Plus, you are in to win a pair of Magic Key Inspire passes. Halloween time is back at the Disneyland Resort now through October 31st. And if you want, there's a bonus chance on the iHeartRadio app. Just enter under the contest tab. But Victoria, congratulations. That's four coming your way.
0: Victoria.
5: Yes.
0: You won.
5: I did. I beat the odds. You almost got me with that radio question. I'm not going to lie to you.
0: Okay. I just enjoyed how John was telling you won, and you said absolutely nothing. But okay.
5: I know I said woo.
0: You did. Oh, we must have missed that. Sorry, we must have missed that. Apparently, in all the silence, it was deafening. Congratulations, yes. JP, my friend. As you exit the stage, this moment is entirely yours. You take it away.
4: All right. Well, congratulations, Victoria. I think I misunderstood the question for the tiebreaker, but congratulations and. I hope you guys have a good day, and thank you for having me on the show.
0: You got it, brother. Thank you very much. Coming up, three things you need to know. Gas prices getting very close to all-time record highs. Lawmakers trying to do something to bring prices down. Will this bring the price of gas down for you in particular, but maybe not your neighbor? That's coming up in three things you need to know. John's got that morning traffic.
1: All right, some slowing in Orange County. If you're rolling through Irvine on the 405 freeway southbound right before Jeffrey Road, it does look like a crash has the right lane blocked. And this one does look like it's pretty backed up through that area. I'm seeing about 30 to 40 minutes of delays. Traffic is pretty stop and go from Beach Street. And then things not really looking too good in Pasadena either. If you're on that 210 westbound at Sierra Madre Avenue, it does look like a crash off to the right shoulder. Has a few vehicles involved. It looks like up to three. And again, has things backed up about 30 to 40 minutes through that area as well. I'm John Camucci. That's your traffic on Valentine in the Morning.
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0: It's 8:21. It is Valentine in the morning. This is 104.3 MyFM. The all-time record high for gas prices in LA was $6.50 a gallon set in 2022. We're getting very close to breaking that record. Could we do it, guys? Come on. Let's get behind it, right? Right now, the average cost of a gallon of gas in LA is just 9 cents cheaper at $6.41. Lawmakers say they're working on a cheaper winter blend gasoline, which could save you 15 to 25 cents a gallon. So lawmakers are sitting there in the lab concocting another cheaper blend.
2: Why weren't they just doing this anyway?
0: I know. Why weren't they doing this long before we needed them to do it? And then when you look at the price of a gallon of gasoline, so much is just tax on top of tax on top of tax. The actual gallon of gas, 35 cents. Everything else is taxes. That may not be true, but it's a little, you know, it's a lot. Yesterday, the organizers of the LA Olympics announced plans for the 2028 torch relay. The Olympic flame will be lit in Olympia, Greece, before coming to the U.S. The Torch first traveled to Atlanta, home of the 96 Olympics, then make its way through all 50 states. It'll be one of the largest Torch relays ever, passing through major landmarks and sporting events. John, what's trending in music?
1: So if you are a fan of Harry Styles and you want to go to one of his shows when he's here in L.A., we finally secured some tickets, so we got a chance for you to win these. And it all starts tomorrow. It's going to be a Talk Back Thursday. So from 6 a.m. to 10 p.m., every time you hear us play a Harry Styles song here on MyFM, you have 20 minutes to leave us a Talk Back on the iHeartRadio app. Just a little voice memo. Let us know that you want to see Harry Styles at the Rose Bowl, and then we're going to send some winners out to the Rose Bowl when he's in town this April. So a lot of people have been asking for these Harry's tickets. We've locked some down. Tomorrow, you can win them here on MyFM. I'm John Camucci. That's what's trending in music. On a
0: summer evening. Harry Styles in Los Angeles. Like all day tomorrow if you're listening to 104.3 MyFM. Coming up, what's the most money you spent on a single concert ticket? You can reach out at 31043. 31043. What's the most you spent on a single ticket to a concert?

0: 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It is Valentine the morning. It's 8:27. Marianne, good morning. How are you today?
1: Good. How are you?
0: We're doing good. The most money you ever spent on a concert. Who was it?
1: Bruce Springsteen, the boss.
0: The boss. How much money?
1: $900.
0: $900. Were they good seats?
1: Actually, pretty good seats. It was Pechanga Arena down in San Diego. My sister insisted on sitting on the floor. She was texting me during work. She said they were around $600. I was like, that's great. I'll do $600 for the boss. Somehow, when I said yes, it ended up being $900, and I almost died.
0: Holy cow. But,
2: Holy cow.
0: And it's so funny. I am such not a concert goer. Well, you'd think I would be because
1: really?
0: Of what I do for a living. Yeah, I know. And I go to them for work and stuff like that. And then my wife and son will take me to concerts.
1: I'm jealous.
0: That honestly, when you said my sister insisted sitting on the floor, I'm like, why would she not sit in a chair? Why would she why would she sit down
1: on
0: the floor? You can't see it.
1: We couldn't see anything. We were sitting on the floor.
0: No. That's strange.
1: No, I had to sell things to go to the concert.
0: Did you?
2: Oh, my gosh.
0: Oh, my God. You didn't go on OnlyFans, did you?
1: No, but it could have been an option.
0: What were you selling, lady? What were you selling? She's like, oh, let me think about that for the future.
1: I was actually selling my my Fiestaware set, which is very rare. So,
0: what were you selling? Sorry.
1: I got rid of Fiestaware.
0: Fiestaware? What's that?
1: It's a collection of dishes, like plates, bowls.
0: Oh, okay. And people were buying those and you were funding it with that?
1: It funded Bruce with Fiestaware, yeah. Part of it, anyway.
0: Oh, okay.
1: Yeah. But, yeah, it was worth it because, you know, it's Bruce. And he was
0: Bruce
1: on my bucket list.
0: Yeah, no, great
1: but
0: show.
1: We were on a concert roll. So we had started out seeing it was our last chance, you know.
0: Okay.
1: Everybody that we knew might not tour.
0: Yeah.
1: So we were on a roll.
0: Well,
1: and,
0: good for you guys. Just selling everything.
1: Yeah.
0: House was empty by the end of the concert
1: run. No cars, no house, you know, hey.
0: We're living in the street
1: but
0: now, but we had a great time.
1: It's worth it, but you got to go to concerts. They're the best thing in life.
0: Well, we'll see if John goes tonight. He's trying to get tickets for SoFi tonight for Bruno Mars.
1: I'm going in a week. One week. I've been waiting since January.
0: Where's this money coming from? What else are you selling? There's nothing left to sell.
1: Actually, this was my birthday present from my family. Everybody gave me money so I could go see Bruno Mars.
0: Oh, you're so in the concerts. I love that. All right,
1: he's a bucket list item. So,
0: oh, yeah. Dude, your bucket list, that's a pretty big bucket, it seems like.
1: Well, Harry's on my bucket, so I'm going to have to start listening
0: to you guys. That starts tomorrow. That starts tomorrow, Harry Styles.
1: Well,
0: good luck.
1: So, thank you.
0: Thanks, Marianne. Take care. Bye-bye. Hannah, good morning. How are you?
3: Good morning. Good. How are you?
0: How much money did you spend? I'm doing good. How much money?
3: $800 after taxes and fees.
0: After taxes and fees. Oh, my gosh. $800. Who was the artist?
3: Ariana Grande.
0: Ariana Grande. $800. Did you meet her?
3: No, I had lower bowl. It was for her most recent. I did meet her at a Jingle Ball in 2013, though.
0: Oh, my gosh. $800. You guys are spending so much money at concerts.
3: It was worth it. She's going on a break, and who knows how long her break will last.
2: Yeah, and this was like a very limited tour, too. Like, it was really hard to get tickets to this one. It sold out immediately.
3: Yeah.
0: Were you dancing and standing the entire time?
3: Before she went on stage.
0: You were up moving around the entire time?
3: Yes.
0: So I asked Tashi this question, because I'm a sitter at concerts. I like to sit and relax.
3: Uh-huh.
0: If I paid for your ticket, but the caveat was, you have to sit the entire time. And if you stand and dance, you get kicked out. Would you sit the entire time if I paid for your ticket?
3: If I could dance in my seat, sure, why not? I'm there.
0: Your cheek has to stay on the seat, though.
3: Okay.
0: That's not an offer. That was a curiosity question.
4: No, she's in.
0: This might be coming across the wrong way now. I don't know. Well, thanks for calling in, Hannah. Appreciate you. Take care, okay?
3: Thank you. You too.
0: All right, love. Bye-bye.
5: Text Valentine in the morning at 31043.
0: The most expensive concert you ever went to, 31043. 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
5: Peck Road, it looks like a crash off to the right shoulder, has things congested about 10 minutes. Some stop-and-go traffic all the way back from Live Oak Road. I'm John Camucci. That's your traffic on Valentine in the Morning.
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7: The weather today, it's going to start warming up. Plenty of sun. Highs mid-80s. Going to get very hot in the next couple days, though. 68 Pasadena, 69 Fullerton. John's got the entertainment headlines coming up.
5: If you are a fan of Game of Thrones, it looks like a movie is finally on the way. I'll tell you what we know coming up at 8:50.
7: Hi, Kimberly.
8: Hi.
7: You spent a buttload of money. Who was it on?
8: Bruno Mars.
7: Yeah. Tonight at SoFi, John is looking at his buttload and thinking about doing it.
5: I'm what?
7: Yeah, your buttload of money.
5: I'm looking at my buttload of money.
7: Of money. Okay. Thinking about spending it.
5: Got it.
7: All that TikTok money he makes now.
5: Oh, right.
7: How much did you spend?
8: $2,000 per
7: holy,
8: ticket.
7: Holy. Oh, holy night. Wow. $2,000 per ticket or for two tickets?
8: Per ticket.
6: Wow. Kimberly.
7: Kimberly. Did you meet Bruno Mars?
8: No, and it's my first time.
7: Wait, is that for tonight's show or this is a previous show?
8: It's for Friday night.
7: Wow. You're going Friday night for $2,000 a seat?
6: Wow.
8: Yeah, front row.
7: Oh, front row.
5: Like legitimately front row?
8: Yes, legitimately.
7: Is there a pit in front of you, though, or anything like that?
8: No.
6: Wow.
7: I hope it's legit front row. There's nothing worse than saying you got front row and then there's somebody else like in front of you. And then you're like, they have like a pit area, or you see some like influencer just walk in front of you. You're like, I paid for these
5: for $2,000. If there's a pit, I'm picking up my chair and I'm bringing it to the front. Like that. That's insane.
7: I don't think you'll be anywhere near that, John, based on what you wanted to spend.
5: No, that's out of my price range. But Kimberly, would love to see what those videos look like.
8: I'll take some.
7: Yeah, yes, no, I don't know if you can afford a phone, but tag us in those and we'll put it up on Instagram too. Okay.
8: Okay. Thank you.
7: All right. Bye, Kimberly. Are you excited or are you? Do you regret this?
8: No, I'm so excited.
7: Okay, I'm glad for you then.
8: Thank you.
7: Okay, take care. Bye-bye.
9: $2,000?
6: That's crazy.
7: $2,000 a ticket. Not just $2,000 for two tickets, but $2,000 a ticket.
6: She sounded a little regretful.
7: I thought so, too. That's why I said that, but I didn't want to take somebody down a path of regret.
6: Yeah.
7: I was just,
5: she's not regretting that.
7: She sounded like...
5: You don't just accidentally click $2,000 a ticket. Like you.
7: No, I know she decided it. Right, she decided that, she clicked it.
5: She's ready.
7: But I think she's having a bit of buyer's remorse, as they say.
5: Well, wait till she gets in front of Bruno and he starts sweating up there. It's going to be a different story.
7: Okay, yeah, I'd pay $2,000 for sweat.

0: 104.3, my fam, it is Valentine in the morning. So are you guys doing it? Tasha, are you buying a ticket for tonight?
1: I think I'm going to.
0: You're going to, okay.
1: Sorry.
0: John, are you going to buy a ticket?
2: I'm in the market for a Saturday.
0: You're in the market for a Saturday ticket?
2: Yes, currently okay. Looking for Saturday.
3: That has to be way more, though, because it's
2: is.
3: The weekend.
2: Thank you for asking.
3: Okay.
2: Yes, it is.
3: I just wanted to confirm.
0: So you can't go tonight?
2: No, can I go tonight?
0: All right, but you can go tonight?
3: I can, and now I'm also thinking maybe box office, because box office, you don't have to pay the fees, so...
0: What's box office? Is that the venue you have to go get
3: yeah,
0: or something?
3: Yeah, like you go to the box office before, right. Hours before the show. I shouldn't share these tips
4: I didn't
3: tricks.
4: Know you... People still did that.
3: Yeah.
4: I thought it was all online.
3: Well, I mean, you can.
0: See,
3: but,
0: what if there's no tickets? Do you take that chance? You're walking up to the box office at the venue at SoFi asking, do you have a ticket for tonight?
3: Yeah, technically. Well, because everything that's also on Ticketmaster is a lot of resale.
0: Yeah,
3: so
0: yeah,
3: you
0: that.
3: Do risk right. Maybe the standard tickets aren't there, but
0: right.
3: It also depends how close you live to the venue. I'm only like 15 minutes.
0: So then there's always a chance the artist does release some artist holds or something yeah. Like that. Okay. Mm-hmm.
3: Yeah. Sometimes they hold VIP quote right. Unquote tickets for family right. And friends that they can release.
0: Yeah. Well, I hope you get a ticket. I hope you get it at a great price. And I hope we see you thanks. In the morning. You're not late because you went out to Bruno Mars the night before.
3: All right. Period.
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1: Entertainment headlines.
2: So it looks like Game of Thrones is finally making a movie. Warner Bros. Just locked in a theatrical release on June 1st for 2029 is the date it's supposed to come out. It's going to be called Aegon's Conquest. Now, they say it's going to be the legendary story of King Aegon and his first taking over of Westeros. A lot of fans have really wanted a movie about this. There have been, obviously, spinoff shows and stuff. I'm currently watching House of the Dragon, but it does look like the very first Game of Thrones movie is finally locked in the books, but it is a few years away. And then finally, the audience on Dancing with the Stars was kind of upset this week, during the Yacht Rock night. Fans were watching live, and one of the stars got sent home, someone that has talked about a lot on this show. Taylor Hansen and his dance partner were eliminated. I know this is someone Jill has been watching extensively for. He was kind of a front runner for a lot of viewers. We're very shocked that he was let go of Dancing with the Stars so early, but it does look like that is one of our lost soldiers on Dancing with the Stars already. I'm John Camucci. That's what's trending in Jill's entertainment headlines.
3: 8:52. It's like he's just making it up as he goes along. 8:52. It is 104.3 MyFM. Jen, good morning.
4: Hi, good morning, guys.
3: Most expensive concert ever. What'd you do?
4: It was $1,500 to meet Britney Spears in Vegas.
3: Oh, did you meet her, though?
4: Yeah, I got to meet her. I saw the concert, and it did include a photo, which, of course, I cherish for life. And it did include a backstage tour, so it had stuff. But
3: yeah, all right. So, you got to meet her, take a picture. That's something that not everyone will get.
4: Yeah, luckily, my boyfriend, now husband, did split it with me, but that was all my gifts for, like, the year. So
3: gotcha. Was he in the photo with you and Britney?
4: Oh, no, he was not involved in that.
3: Oh, was that because you weren't sure about him yet?
4: No, I loved him at the time, but yeah, no, it was my thing.
3: Oh, okay.
4: It was my dream of childhood. Yeah,
3: right. But sometimes there are a lot of families that when you have a big group photo, they put the new boyfriend, the new girlfriend or whatever on the end of a photo just in case they have to do the crop out.
4: Yeah, but no, it was just me and Brittany. It was my life goal.
3: Okay. Well, thanks, Jen. I appreciate you calling in.
4: Thank you, guys. Have a good day.
3: Take care. Bye-bye. Hey, Jennifer, good morning. How are you today?
5: Good morning. How are you? I'm doing well. How are you?
3: We're doing good. Who did you spend the money on?
5: BTS.
3: How much?
5: $1,500.
3: Was that per ticket?
5: Per ticket, yeah.
3: Did you get to meet any of the band members?
5: No, I wish.
3: Yeah, that probably costs a ton of money.
2: And was that their most recent tour, the one that just happened?
5: Yeah, that was day one of L.A.
2: Oh, wow. So right after that entire hiatus, like, you got to see them back in L.A.?
5: No, I went to Korea their first time.
3: There. Wow. I'm sorry, did you say you went to South Korea?
5: Yeah, twice this year.
3: So that $1,500, was that for the ticket to the show and then you had to pay for the plane ticket too?
5: The $1,500 was for LA and then, but previously I had gone to Vegas 3 days and then Korea and Japan a day each.
3: Annyeonghaseyo.
2: Wow.
3: Jennifer.
5: Annyeonghaseyo.
3: Are you Korean yourself?
5: No.
3: You just really love BTS. Good for you. You're ARMY.
5: Yeah, I am.
3: Yeah, no doubt. Yeah, but if you find somebody you love and you've got that money to spend, as long as you have the money to spend, you're not putting yourself in debt.
5: Yes.
2: Right? That is none of our business.
3: It is, I'm just saying. And the financial collapse was due to the massive credit card debt that people were holding for major shows.
5: Now, I'm very lucky to have an amazing job and family that support me. So.
3: I love it. All right, Jen, thanks for calling in. Appreciate you.
5: Thank you. Have a great day.
3: You too. Take care. Speaking of massive shows, tomorrow, this one will be free too. Tomorrow, Harry Styles. We're doing a Talk Back Thursday, so starting at 6 a.m. tomorrow, start talking back to us in the iHeartRadio app. When you're listening to 104.3 MyFM, you see a red microphone icon in the upper right-hand corner. 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Let us know why you want to see Harry Styles. 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You'll be in the running. See Harry here in Los Angeles. Talk Back Thursday. 6 o'clock tomorrow morning. It's a red microphone icon. You can't miss it in the upper right-hand corner when you're listening to 104.3 MyFM. 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

0: You.
1: What up, 4-3, my fam? It is Valentine in the morning. We do have your chance to hang out with Harry Styles. That starts tomorrow. We'll break down for you a few minutes here, but a very simple contest. Harry Styles in Los Angeles. We'll do a talk back Thursday tomorrow. It's your opportunity to be there at these LA shows that everybody's so excited about. Harry Styles tomorrow with Valentine in the morning in my

0: 104.3 My Fam, and it's Valentine in the morning. So I have the details now. The details about Harry Styles, how you can win tomorrow. You're going to be leaving a talk back. But the basic premise is you're listening for a Harry Styles song, right, John?
1: That's right. As soon as you hear that Harry Styles song, you want to leave us a talk back. Just tell us that you want to see Harry Styles in concert. You got 20 minutes after that song airs to do that. And we're going to pick a winner and send you the Harry Styles when he's in town next April.
0: Is it any Harry Styles song, Brian, or just a random Harry Styles song?
2: It's not a specific song.
0: It's not specific.
2: It just has to be Harry Styles.
0: Okay, not One Direction?
2: Oh, God, that's a good question. He does ask the hard-hitting questions.
0: Yes, I'm like Barbara Walters.
1: A One Direction song. It will be a Harry Styles song.
0: Okay, John has the answer. It will be a Harry Styles song. When you hear it, leave that talk back. You've got a 20-minute window, and then one of you from that 20-minute window will be going to see Harry Styles here in Los Angeles. This starts tomorrow morning, 6 a.m. And if you're new to iHeart, new to our show, the talk back, very simple. 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You'll see in the upper right-hand corner a red microphone icon. That's how you send us the talk back, the voice note, directly to the studio.
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0: So the all-time record high for gas in LA was $6.50 a gallon, set in 2022. We're getting very close to breaking that record, unfortunately. Right now, the average cost of a gallon of gas in LA is 9 cents cheaper at $6.41. Lawmakers say they're working on cheaper winter blend gasoline, which could save you 15 to 25 cents. Many of us out there in the world are asking, why weren't you working on this before? Yesterday, the Santa Ana PD confirmed that a picture of a highly venomous snake. God, I thought it was one. I thought it was legit. A highly venomous snake loose in a residential area of OC, Orange County, was generated by AI. Somebody made a false report to the police, claiming to have seen this viper, which is native to Africa. They provided a picture as well. KTLA ran with it. It slithered onto our morning show. We ran with it too. And apparently it was all fake. It's not clear yet if the person who reported the snake will face criminal charges or death by a thousand snake bites. John's got the music news.
1: Well, today is the day Bruno Mars comes into town. He's kicking off his LA tour stop at SoFi Stadium tonight. It's going to be one of the best tours of the year. He's here tonight, Friday, Saturday, and a couple of dates next week as well. Tashi was looking up some tickets. Who does some of our social here. And she was saying it's $140 just for standing room to not even have a seat. So if you are going, good luck on getting some of those tickets. It is going to be a great show. I'm John Camucci. That's what's trending in news.
0: All right, let's check that traffic.
1: All right, in Anaheim, we do have a crash on the 91 freeway westbound approaching East Street. It looks like the carpool and two left lanes are currently blocked. I do see quite a bit of a backup, about 25 to 30 minutes through that area. Traffic is pretty stop and go from Lakeview. And then in Santa Ana, while we're still in Orange County, on the 55 freeway southbound right after Edinger, it does look like a crash off to the right shoulder. Has traffic slowed down just a few minutes of stop and go traffic from Chapman Avenue, it looks like. I'm John Camucci. That's your traffic on Valentine in the Morning.
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0: headlines.
1: I interviewed Tom Cruise one time over the years. It's so long ago. It was like War of the Worlds. He was with Katie back then too. And the nicest guy.
2: I believe
1: he really is a nice guy when he meets people and he's engaged. He will look you in the eye and you will feel like in that conversation, Tom Cruise is locked in on you and he is one-on-one with you and into the conversation with you. Mm. It's really neat.
2: I believe it.
1: Yeah. I wish we had that in here. We should strive for that.
0: Like being locked in?
1: Yeah.
0: Yeah, I hear you. For sure.
1: John, thank you for your show.
0: Thank you for your show.
1: Brian Burton, thank you for your show.
0: Thank you for your show.
1: Tasha in the couch, thank you for your show. Adam in the other room, thank you for your show. Allie, thank you for your show. Have a great, great Wednesday. Lisa Fox coming up next. We get a final check of that morning traffic. What's going on?
0: All right, so I'm slowing in Aliso Viejo on the 73 freeway. It looks like if you're going northbound right after Aliso Creek Road, there's a vehicle fire that has two right lanes currently blocked. I see a little bit of stop-and-go traffic from La Paz Street, or La Paz Road, rather. And then in Burbank, we have a work zone to look out for on the 134 westbound between Hollywood and Cahuenga. It does look like two right lanes are currently closed. See a few minutes of a delay. They're doing some tree removal until about 2 p.m. this afternoon. I'm John Camucci. That's your traffic on Valentine the Morning.
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1: 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Details and winning happening for you soon. It's

Ooh, already feel that temperature outside. My gosh. And we're going to stay warm through next Wednesday. Be ready for it. Warm and hot. But speaking of hot, how about tickets and see Harry Styles live? Hollywood Bowl. It's a hot ticket. Details as to how you can win exactly that. Coming up on my phone.

0: Wednesday morning. Thanks so much for having us on and taking us with you. It's at 104.3 MyFM. Ooh, warm temps outside. Going to stay warm and dare I say the H word, hot. And some spots through next Wednesday. But we're celebrating fall because it's Halloween time at gosh darn Disneyland. And we love the Disneyland winning. So Disneyland Resort tickets for you. Every show's gone on Valentine's morning. Yours truly and Raff Afternoon Guy, who's back today. Tons of Disney winning. We got the money back on Monday with the return of our $1,000 Philip. We got the money. We got the Disney and Harry Styles tickets. OMG. You guys, Harry Styles winning kicks off tomorrow. We're doing Talk Back Thursdays. We'll explain. It's very easy how to do it and enter to win your way into seeing Harry Styles live next spring at the Rose Bowl. Harry back in SoCal. We're going to make sure that you get those tickets and to be there to see Harry Styles live at the Rose Bowl with 104.3 MyFM. 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

Gotta be a believer that you're going to see Harry Styles and not pay a gazillion dollars. You're going to see Harry Styles next spring at the Rose Bowl. Harry back in Southern California. We're doing Talk Back Thursday starting tomorrow, every Thursday in throughout the month of October. It's your chance to win your way in to seeing Harry live. We'll explain more on the way. Now, Olivia, it's on my phone.

0: Wednesday morning, it's at 104.3 MyFM. I bet you heard the breaking news this morning with Valentine. Oh my gosh, it's so happening. We have your tickets in to see Harry Styles live at the Rose Bowl next spring. We knew Harry would be back in SoCal because he loves us. I know he secretly wishes he did that 30-date Madison Square Garden residency here at the Kia Forum or somewhere here, but now he'll be at the Rose Bowl next April. We have your tickets in. We're doing Talk Back Thursday starting tomorrow for the entire month of October. So super easy. 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

A total special moment when the Goo Dolls did that song live at our iHeartRadio Festival live from Vegas. I mean, they were going crazy. The crowd was going crazy. 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

D.O.B. and Bruno Mars, that song from back in the day. And look at Bruno Mars now, headlining his own shows at SoFi Stadium. Are you going tonight? If you are, please tag us in your videos and pictures. We want to see all of it. Oh, it's going to be so cool. The first of many awesome shows with that guy. Now, Zara Larsson doing this when she's on My Phone.

0: lunchtime on a warm one. Oh my gosh, temp's gonna be warm and downright hot in lots of spots now through next Wednesday, so be ready for it. Summer vibes still during fall. What's up? That's 104.3 My Family. Thanks so much for having us on and taking us with you. All your favorite songs are here, plus all the winning. The fall vibes are alive and well. All the pumpkins are out, and we love our favorite characters at Disneyland Resort for Halloween time, all dressed up in their cute little Halloween costumes. 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And you're in to win season passes as well. Ooh, call me for tickets. 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

0: All right, it's 104.3 MyFam. Congrats, my winner. 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

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We're doing this every Thursday all this month. Every time you hear a Harry Styles song all day tomorrow, pop on our iHeartRadio app, go to the MyFM page and tap the little round red micro button. You got 30 seconds to make it amazing. Name a number. You need to see Harry Styles live in the Rose Bowl next April for the best night of your life. It's happening. You're winning every Thursday throughout the entire month of October. So Harry winning starts tomorrow. 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

Kenny and Snoop doing our California theme song. Puts a Snoop so fun at this year's iHeart Radio Music Festival. Snoop, BTS, Goo Goo Dolls, Benson Boone, Lainey Wilson, and so many more. And don't forget, the whole special drops again. We'll be back on Disney Plus and Hulu starting tomorrow, October 1st, for all the fun. Yeah.

0: Okay, I've been hearing we can totally watch the concert from inside the pool, floating on a floaty in the Lazy River at Morongo Casino Resort and Spa. One Republic will be there poolside for a big show. All those huge hit songs. We love hosting artists that we love in intimate settings at Morongo. Done so many over the years that are, I just will never forget these nights with Billy Idol and Nickelback. Daughtry was huge, Rob Thomas, and so many more. And this time we're doing One Republic Live poolside. We released a handful of tickets. They sold out so fast, of course. So the only way in is to win. So more tickets on the radio with you all this week. 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

of Californication. 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The return of our $1,000 Philip is back on Monday. 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

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We are kicking off Talk Back Thursdays to win tickets into seeing Harry live at the Rose Bowl for those shows next April. It's a Talk Back Thursday, the first of many this entire month starting tomorrow. It'll be so easy. 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

0: Wednesday afternoon. It's a warm one. Hope you're nice and cool wherever you are. And thanks so much for having us on and taking us with you. It's 104.3 MyFM, keeping the positive vibes alive. Great music on the radio. And of course, more Disney winning on the way. Your Halloween tickets in for all things Disneyland Resort. That's on the way. You're winning all week with every show. Love it. Love it. Plus a chance to bid on exclusive Disney tickets with my friend, Where Is EB? The final day of his auction to raise money for his very rare heart condition, PAH, pulmonary arterial hypertension. He's helping raise money for people with PAH and PH through Team Phenomenal Hope. He did his third annual Where Is EB 5K walk in Santa Monica, and then he walked to San Diego again, his third year. The guy is crazy great. Great dad and father, and just love riding around this guy. So the auction goes till 8 o'clock tonight. Please pop on if you're a sports fan or just a fan of supporting people like him and people in need. It's just he's doing it in a super fun way. If you got some side cash and you could score some really cool experiences and knowing the money is going to a great cause. So it's the final day. The auction goes till 8 o'clock tonight. We love you, EB. Whereiseb.org for all the info. All right, whereiseb.org. It's my thumb.
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This gal, Zara Larsson, plus BTS, Goo Goo Dolls, Weezer, Benson Boone, Lainey Wilson, Snoop Dogg, and tons more. Relive all the action when it hits Disney Plus and Hulu once again starting tomorrow, October 1st. Here's Zara. It's My FM.

0: All right, so 104.3 MyFM. I can't believe tomorrow October starts. Oh my gosh. So of course, we have more tickets on the way for you. Halloween time at Disneyland Resort will feel even more apropos once the weather cools down after next Wednesday, they say. But all good. We're going to get there. Pumpkins everywhere. Just the fall spirit is alive right now at Disneyland Resort. Both parks all decked out. And so excited to get you in with four packs. Valentine the Morning's got your tickets. I've got your tickets. Raff Afternoon Guys got your tickets. And additional ways to win right now at 1043myfm.com/contest for more. And then tomorrow, the love for Harry Styles officially begins on the radio. It'll be the first of many Talkback Thursdays in the month of October. Your chance to see Harry Styles at one of his two soon-to-be sold-out shows at the Rose Bowl next April. Just wow, so easy. 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

Well, favorite actor Bradley Whitford got a star on the Hollywood Walk of Fame this morning, 6120 Hollywood Boulevard, right there by the Fonda Theater. Yeah. Oh, what a sweet man. Stop by and pay some homage to Bradley when you get a chance and take a pic with the star. Yeah. All right. 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

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Halloween time at Disneyland Resort. Raph has more for you after 3. It's on my phone.

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It is 104.3 MyFM. 90s to now. My name is Raf. Coming up, speaking of the end of September, the beginning of October, I got details on how you can win a four-pack of one-day, one-park tickets to the happiest Halloween at the Disneyland Resort. That's coming up.

I love how we're flipping the calendar. It's October tomorrow, and the weather's just going to get hotter. A heat wave coming into SoCal. It's 104.3 MyFM, 90s to now. But also, we have your four-pack of one-day, one-park tickets to the happiest Halloween at the Disneyland Resort. That is coming up for Halloween time, all right, in the 4 o'clock hour. 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

0: 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It's Raf. 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Okay, Harry Styles at the Rose Bowl in April. 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

0: All right, 104.3 MyFM, 90s to now with Raph. 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
1: Bernadette from East LA, how are you today?
2: 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How are you?
1: I'm great. What are you doing right now? Are you thinking about going to Disneyland Resort?
2: Yes. Oh my God.
1: 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You're going.
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1: You just won the 4-pack of 1-day, 1-park tickets to the happiest Halloween at the Disneyland Resort. Congratulations.
2: Oh my God. Thank you. I'm so excited.
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1: Oh, this is going to be your first time.
2: Yeah.
1: Oh, it's going to be exciting. I'm sure you're going to take your family. Who's going with you?
2: For sure, my daughter, her dad, and then there's one more.
1: Perfect. 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
2: Oh my God.
1: Okay. Also, plus you're in to win the grand prize, okay? We'll let you know if you win this. A pair of Magic Key Inspire passes. So
2: yeah, okay.
1: That'll be nice too, right? That'll be a nice little perk, icing on the cake if you win that, right?
2: I know,
1: yeah.
2: So excited.
1: Halloween time is back now through October 31st. Enjoy your time at the Disneyland Resort from MyFM, okay?
2: Okay, thank you.

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Bruno Mars, night number one tonight at SoFi Stadium. Of course, his romantic tour in town in L.A. Through October 7th, right? He also has that pop-up, that Hello Kitty pop-up shop in L.A. as well. It's 104.3 MyFM. No.

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2: Good news in Glendale on the 5 northbound coming up on Western. A wreck has wrapped up. All lanes are now open, but we're still seeing a really tough drive on the 5 northbound, and that begins all the way out of East LA from just about Dittman. Now, beyond the scene of the crash, the drive opens up and it looks pretty decent until you make your way out of Burbank. Delays from Hollywood Way all the way to the 14. South 5 loading up in Burbank from Alameda and stretches back to the 605 freeway. 605 northbound slows out of Los Alamitos from Catella. Slow moving all the way to the 10.
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